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It's the Soul of Duvall, where DD in the morning is paying your bills, giving you $1,000 five times a day, weekdays. 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

0: 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So I got to say thank you and send shouts out to everybody who came out and made Didi's Duval Day Party a huge success as we celebrated the Ritz Theater's 27th Annual Community Appreciation Day celebration with great music from DJ Hollywood, live entertainment, and a special presentation to Didi, who actually received a proclamation from the city of Jacksonville. So congratulations to her, and kudos to you if you were out and about and made it a huge success, all right? So can we get into Tasha K, the blogger, vlogger? You know Tasha K. She's always got all the tea in everybody's business, but she doesn't feel as if our girl Nia Long, who just received a Hollywood star on the Walk of Fame, is deserving of her Hollywood star on the Walk of Fame. And here's why. Get into this.
1: Nia Long is a cute girl that they added as an extra that moved up to a supporting talent. And because she's black and she's beautiful, doors open for her a lot easier based on her looks, but not her talent. And to me, she's not a star. She's just a cast member. I'm not running to the theater to go see Nia Long.
0: Well, Tasha K. All right, family, what are we doing? Do we agree or not? I think she deserves a star on the Hollywood Walk of Fame. Now, everybody doesn't take the same route. Some people get there because they are those A-list actors, like she mentioned. And others, they have been in the business for a very long time, and I think they deserve it, especially if they've been working. And we know Nia's been putting in some work over the last 30 years. I'm not mad, and congratulations to Nia Long. That's my thought on it. Let me know yours. 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
1: Hey y'all, this is Destiny with Fascinating Floor Designs. I want to give a shout out to the North Side. What's up, Duval? And a shout out to the station, 1065. Thank you for making it so easy to speak to my community.

0: giving you $1,000 weekdays five times a day. Let's blame it on the alcohol. I wonder if that's what they're saying when it comes to Mitch McConnell. And, you know, let me not start. I won't do that. Anywho, did you know that Mitch McConnell went back to work yesterday? While they're riding around with this man looking like a Weekend at Bernie's, I am not happy. And God is not pleased with them. Let this man rest in peace, literally, like for real. Bernie. Mitch McConnell is not well. I'm sorry. They're rolling him in and out of Congress, or in and out of the Senate, wherever the heck he is. And it's just not a good look. I don't like that. They're taking advantage of this man and his vote. That's illegal, right? I feel like it's illegal. Somebody let me know. That's horrible. But anywho, I digress. Coming up next, got the 90s at 9 for you right here on Hot 106.5.
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0: tomorrow, some of us will wake up and it will be our last day on this earth. It will be unexpected and without warning. 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

Don't say it just yet. We still got a little time. Got you inside the 90s at 9 right here on Hot 106.5. This is Sola Duvall. Take you back down memory lane right here with Dita in the morning. 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Let's go back. My. Little sexual chocolate thing. Johnny Gill inside the 90s at 9 right here on Hot 106.5.

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SWV Inside the 90s tonight, right here on Hot 106.5. It's the soul of Duvall. Take you back down memory lane. It's Shelby the nighttime, right here with Dee Dee in the morning. It's paying your bills. 5 times a day, weekdays. Your next chance happens tomorrow morning at 8 a.m.

0: I-106.5. This is Sola Duvall and Dee Dee in the morning paying your bills. Your next chance to get that money and pay your bills happens tomorrow morning at 8 a.m. In the meantime, it's me, Shelby, the nighttime holding you down, fam. Got you inside the 90s at 9. Take you back down memory lane. And speaking of memory lane, oh my goodness, can you believe that Jodeci is celebrating 35 years of Forever My Lady? That is crazy. Crazy, right? Well, we're going to give you a chance to celebrate along with them. It all goes down at the Florida Theater, and you can register to win those tickets right now online at hot1065fm.com. 35 years ago, I feel like I just made myself an old lady because I used to bump that song like back in my college days, riding around the campus of Bethune-Cookman College. You know what I'm saying? They're getting old, not me. How about that? All right. So, okay, we send a big shout out to Jacksonville Elementary School. This almost made me cry because I have a grandson and I know diapers aren't cheap. Just saying, all right? But anyway, they are stepping up to help families in need. So Mandarin Oaks Elementary is launching a diaper drive in partnership with the Diaper Bank for Northeast Florida. So the goal is to collect 2,000 diapers along with pull-ups and baby wipes through September 20th. So you got some time to donate and be a part of this amazing call, all right? So it's a part of National Diaper Need Awareness Week. I never heard of that, but it's a real thing, and we want your help, all right? So make sure you lock in, drop off those diapers at Mandarin Oaks Elementary, and be a part of something great. Let me go see how many diapers I could drop off over there. I wonder if my daughter has any extras that the baby didn't use. Let me make a phone call. Coming up next, got more 90s at 9 on the way right here on Hot 106.5.
1: 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Terrence Patterson is a Jacksonville clarinetist who founded the Ritz Chamber Players in 2002. 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Terrence Patterson, founder and artistic director of the Ritz Chamber Players, always striking a sweet note, making us Duval proud. 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

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Now, if you submit the keyword, make sure you answer your phone, because if you don't answer, you cannot win, all right? My time is up. I got to go. Going to make way for AC Shaw, who's going to hold you down with the quiet storm. So make sure you stick around. Show him some love, and he's going to show it right back, ladies. All right, tune in. Got the quiet storm coming up next. I'm out of here. We'll talk again tomorrow, 7 o'clock. It all goes down right here on Hot 106.5. Be blessed. Peace.

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And this is what the soul of Duval sounds like at night. The Quiet Storm on Hot 106.5, the soul of Duval. I'm AC Shaw. Thank you so much for joining me. Didi in the morning, ready to pay your bills with another chance at $1,000 tomorrow morning at 8. This is the type of healing we adults need on a regular.

never a good thing to start off any relationship with secrets. I'm 106.5, the soul of Duval. I'm AC Sean. I got the t-shirt, scars, and almost a case. DD in the morning, paying your bills, weekdays 5 times a day. Your next chance happens tomorrow morning at 8. Welcome to the Quiet Storm. Yeah, those secrets can definitely have a funny way of coming out when you least expect it. Nothing wrong with doing a background check, fellas. And ladies, too.

0: together. Welcome to the Quiet Storm. And I can get very possessive. So between 10 p.m. and 2 a.m., you belong to me. I'm AC Shaw. I'm just kidding. But that's how we Taurus put it down sometimes. And don't judge me. I understand we're still in Virgo season. Yes, Virgos, you have the stage. Your time to shine by all means. 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I'll be checking those, matter of fact, throughout the night. 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Whitney Houston makes the set. As your Quiet Storm continues on Hot 106.5, we are the soul of Duval.
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2: 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It could kill you. It could put you in the hospital for some time. It could change your life forever. You might not be able to walk. You never know.

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0: Up 106.5, the soul of Duval. 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Another chance happens tomorrow morning at 8. This is your Quiet Storm. I'm AC Shaw, wrapping up a soulful set of songs to hopefully ease your mind, body, and soul. It's the music, the culture that keeps the heart of Jacksonville beating. And same thing can be said as we get ready for our 25th annual Soul Food and Music Festival happening next month. Mark your calendar for Saturday, October the 3rd. It's going to be held at Vera Francis Hall Park, another fun-filled family event. And starting at noon, matter of fact, there's a grand parade, live entertainment, door prizes, just another get-together for Jacksonville and Duval County to show up and, of course, show out. Who knows? 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Especially if you're back on the dating scene like myself. Yeah, you got to get out and actually meet people. And ladies, leave the attitude at home. And fellas, be a gentleman when approaching that potential suitor. 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

This year makes 25 years since we lost the beautiful Aaliyah. I 106.5, the soul of Duval. DD in the morning, paying your bills weekdays 5 times a day. Another chance happens tomorrow morning at 8. Mandarin, thanks for joining me for another night inside the sexiest spot on the dial. This is your quiet store. I'm AZ Shaw, and do me a favor, go ahead and put that preset to number 1. I'll wait.

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0: Catering to you inside the quiet storm on Hot 106.5, the soul of Duval. I'm AC Shaw. 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And that first keyword happens tomorrow morning at 8. Still to come, I got the beautiful Monica and the ladies of Total make their appearance as the quiet storm rolls on. 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
1: 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Dr. Johnetta B. Cole. Johnetta Betch Cole is a granddaughter of Abraham Lincoln Lewis, Florida's first black millionaire. A Jacksonville native, she was the first female African-American president of Spelman College, serving from 1987 to 1997. She was president of Bennett College from 2002 to 2007. Dr. Cole is the only individual to have served as the president of the only two historically black colleges for women in the U.S. She is currently the chair of the Johnetta B. Cole Global Diversity and Inclusion Institute, founded at Bennett College for Women. She continues to speak to issues of racial, gender, and all other systems of inequality. Historically Hot, telling our stories from Hot 106.5, the soul of Duval.
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Monica delivered in a special way on that track. I'm 106.5, the soul of Duval. I'm AC Shaw. Inside the Quiet Storm, and another chance for Dee Dee to pay your bills happens tomorrow morning at 8. Kissing on the first date is not a bad thing if the mood is right, so I've been told.

0: 1065, the soul of Duval. Didi in the morning, paying your bills, weekdays, five times a day. That next keyword happens tomorrow morning at 8. Yeah, tomorrow is Hump Day Wednesday. I'm AC Shaw. Thank you so much for joining me for another night inside the Quiet Storm. As we get ready for another musical set, if you haven't gotten a chance, you know, this past weekend, I got a chance to see Tyler Perry's Why Did I Get Married Again, the third installment. And Janet Jackson, unfortunately, was unable to be a part of the third installment. And no, it wasn't that they had beef or any issues. It was more of a scheduling thing. And also, she was on her residency. Not to mention, during the time of the last shooting of Why Did I Get Married, that was actually when Michael had passed away. So Tyler Perry talked about that in an interview and also mentioned that, yeah, he might be a resident of Puerto Rico. Not a bad place to retire and just focus on his son. So did you get a chance to watch Why Did I Get Married Again? If you did, leave me an open mic and let me know how you enjoyed it. Me, I thought it was okay. The first two were definitely better. Download our Hot 106.5 app to your smartphone. Use the open mic feature. Tap on that microphone and let me know, did you like it, didn't like it, or what you didn't like about it. I'll be checking those periodically through the night. Still to come, I got the voice of Tony Terry and Atlantic Star make their appearance as the Quiet Storm continues on Hot 106.5. We are the soul of Duval.
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12: There are two different types of accidents. 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It could kill you. It could put you in the hospital for some time. It could change your life forever. You might not be able to walk. You never know.

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it on, working late, and just riding through the city. 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

0: 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I'm AC Shaw. 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

0: 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I'm AC Shaw, putting the cap on the quiet storm, but the music don't stop. 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
5: 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It could put you in the hospital for some time. It could change your life forever. You might not be able to walk. You never know.

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8: There are two different types of accidents. You have the serious ones, and you have the ones that's not that serious. If you ever get into an accident, you want to be in the one that's not that serious, because a serious one could really hurt you. It could kill you. It could put you in the hospital for some time. It could change your life forever. You might not be able to walk. You never know.

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Hezekiah Walker, jump-starting your Wednesday with Sold Out. And it is Morning Inspiration, Hot 106.5. I'm Wanda P. And of course, we are jump-starting hump day for you here this hour, right before DD in the morning. Coming up, of course, we're going to do our prayer check-in and more great music that we're going to get back to right now.

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Well, you know, this week, last night, the night before, there have been statements coming out. There's been meetings, a call to action regarding the racist display alleged at Fernandina Beach High School last week. And so because of that, we're praying once again for our children. If they're dealing with this, experiencing it, seeing it, that bullying, anything that is detrimental to their mental and emotional health. Yeah, we're praying about that. Yeah, because we want them thriving in school this year, all right? So whenever your prayer time is, there it is. All right, we're praying for things to get better after a while. It's Morning Inspiration.

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All right, I'm Wanda P. Time for me to step aside with morning inspiration. Dee Dee in the morning on the way at the top of the hour. And if you tune in tomorrow morning at 5 a.m., we will jumpstart your Thursday. Here's Romans chapter 6, verse 23. For the wages of sin is death, but the gift of God is eternal life in Christ Jesus our Lord. Amen. I want you to have a great day. God bless you.

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0: 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We're here.
1: Yeah, it is.
0: On a Wednesday.
1: Hop, hop. Hop, hop.
0: Well, good morning, everybody. Good morning, Trey.
2: Hey, good morning, good morning.
0: Good morning to comedian J.J.
1: Good
0: Williamson.
1: Morning, good morning, good morning, good people.
0: J.J., I need to ask you something. I've got a friend who's in love with you. They watch your special now, I think they said 3 times.
1: Oh, really?
0: Yeah,
1: J.J. I get that a lot.
0: Yeah.
1: Man, we've watched it 4 or 5 times. That's your love, right?
0: Yeah,
1: love.
0: So J.J.'s comedy special is out now on YouTube. It's called Overlooked, and this woman is in love with you, and she needs a picture. I just need to know. I got to get this picture from you.
1: Okay.
0: Okay?
1: All right.
0: All right, her name is Brendia, and she would like.
1: Brendia.
0: And Yvonne wants a picture, too.
1: Okay.
0: These are friends also of my sister who told me all about it. And
1: oh,
0: they
1: really?
0: Love you. And they want signed autographed pictures.
1: Okay, say less.
0: All right, let's get into the 5. Right. That's how you kick off the morning. All right, let's get to the 5, everybody.
3: 5, 4, 3, 2, 1.
4: Number 1.
5: The 5 things you need to know right now on Didi in the morning.
0: Did y'all see this about the Atlanta family? I saw this yesterday. The Atlanta family that was in Turks and Caicos that was robbed while there?
1: Yeah.
0: See, this makes me nervous now about those. What is it? The
1: Airbnbs, man.
6: It's a trip Andrea Williams was looking forward to.
7: You go to celebrate a birthday and then it turned into a nightmare.
6: She and other family members and friends booked a luxury Airbnb right on the water called Aqua Blue Beach Villas. Everything was going fine until the night before Labor Day as they sat on the back porch.
7: A group of men just walked up and they had machetes, they had guns, and they was like, they had sticks. They was like, don't move.
6: According to the Atlanta residents, 7 masked men were part of a home invasion that they say looked like something out of a movie. The suspects took their money, passports, jewelry, phones, and purses. The Atlanta residents say they didn't think they would leave the island alive.
7: And I'm just like, please don't do this. And they just like, shut up before I kill you.
6: Latoya Zachary was in a locked room when the invasion happened. She messaged the Airbnb host to call police. Officers responded, but by that point, the suspects were gone.
1: Wow. Yeah, that's why when you go overseas, it's tough to do an Airbnb, man, to trust it. I'm surprised they actually trusted it.
0: I do Airbnbs, and I did one when I was just at, what was I at? We were all hanging out downtown New Orleans for Essence Fest, and we did an Airbnb.
1: Right.
0: And I get nervous sometimes in there, too, though.
1: In the States?
0: Yeah, and anywhere, even in the States. Yeah. I don't do them often. Every now and then I'll do it, but boy...
1: It's scary.
0: Yeah.
1: It is definitely scary.
2: They was waiting outside for her and her people.
0: Because I think what it is, you know which places are Airbnb. That's the thing.
1: Yeah.
0: You know which ones and when people are there stable and which ones are being used.
1: Right, of course.
0: Right? That's the thing that's scary. What else is going on?
1: That's crazy, man. Well, let's talk a little sports real quick. Now, we know we love a lot

0: athletes, man, we know a lot of the athletes out here are making a lot of money, a lot of money. Some getting paid $40 million a season, and the season ain't but 82 games. Man, but look, what about the people behind the scenes? You know, they make paper, too, and I did not realize how much money they make. Like, man, the person that takes care of the turf on the football field.
1: How much?
0: $100K a year.
1: Wow.
0: $100K a year to take care of the football. Just the turf, to cut it, put the white lines out, man, you know. And the football season ain't about 16 games, man. So you done made you a quick, you know, $100,000 real quick. And, yep, and keep your other job. Like the cheerleaders, man, they average over $22,000 a year on some of these franchises. Mm. It goes up to $75,000. So man, being a cheerleader can be, you know, a water boy.
1: Mm. Just a water boy.
0: A water boy doing timeouts. He throw the water in your mouth, man, while you're, awesome, you know, doing the break. I know that's a big paw, man, but that's what they do. Uh-huh. $53,000.
1: To just throw water in the player's mouth?
0: Yeah, just to make sure they hydrate and everything. A bat boy. Mm. He bring the bat to the players during the baseball game. That's $20,000.
2: Mm. Wow.
0: That's a nice piece of change. Just to hand somebody a damn bat.
1: Right.
0: And you in the game free.
1: Well,
0: and you're going to eat free.
1: It is a little dangerous where they be throwing the bat.
0: Yeah, they be in that way. Now, NASCAR tire changer, man, when they go in
1: the
0: pit.
1: Now, that's a difficult job. That's a tire changer?
0: $150,000 to $300,000 a year.
1: Yeah, that's dangerous, though.
0: That's dangerous, though. Mm. But, man, you getting paid, man.
1: You are.
0: The NBA clock operator is making, $28,000.
2: Wow.
0: Just to sit there and turn the damn numbers.
2: Wow.
0: You know, just to do the clock operator. A pro golf caddy. Mm-hmm. You're going to get 10% of the person's winning.
1: Mm-hmm.
0: Now, imagine, you know how rich Tiger Woods caddy is.
2: Right.
1: And you know what's so crazy?
0: He ain't played in years.
1: Y'all know back in the day, there used to always be black caddies. But because they were making so much money, you know they switched it.
0: Yeah.
1: There's very few black caddies today, isn't it?
0: Yeah.
2: Sound about right?
0: And I did not know NBA mascots, they make up to $625,000 a year. That's a lot of money. So shout out to these folks behind the scenes, man.
1: Mm-hmm.
2: Can we talk about Chris Brown real quick?
1: Oh, okay.
2: You know, Chris Brown has been in the headlines here lately, not just for the R&B tour, or getting sued and court,
0: right,
2: but he was also honored at his Dallas stop by Jasmine Carter.
0: Yeah,
2: right. Well, now there's been a lot of controversy about him being honored by the state of Texas, courtesy of Jasmine Crockett, and he is speaking out about it. He actually posted on his Instagram page, "I want to send a very special thank you to @Jasmine for us for this honor." He said, "This means so much to me. Thank you, Texas, for showing me and Usher so much love, and also thank the only Jason Lee. Thank you for your support when speaking with Don Lemon."
1: Mm.
2: Yeah,
1: so nice. He's grateful for
2: taking
1: us.
2: The high road.
1: Yeah, he is.
2: It shows a little maturity too on Chris Brown's part. So shouts out to him.
1: All right. Hey, listen, those right there are your five. We need somebody to play our $1,000 minute game. You answer 10 questions correctly this morning and take home some money, like $1,000.
0: Hey.
1: All right, play it at 817-633-1045 or 833-TALK-TO-DEEDEE.
0: That's 833-825-5233.
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4: On Main Street heading southbound before the Main Street Bridge, the right lane is blocked. And there's a broken down car in St. Augustine on I-95 northbound past State Road 207. That's on the left shoulder of the road. That's traffic. I'm Beverly Bentley Steele.
1: All right, Wanda. Good morning, Wanda P. Can you do me a favor, though, for real? Can you bring us up to date on what's happening in Duval County?
5: Good morning, DEEDEE. Good morning to you. Happy Wednesday. The Nassau County School District completed their investigation into the incident involving Fernandina Beach High School last week when they displayed a black baby doll and there were racial allegations made against Andrew Jackson High School. And that investigation report comes after a community meeting at a church in Fernandina Beach last night.
6: No student should have to enter an athletic arena wondering whether the color of their skin will make them a target of humiliation.
5: Well, the story doesn't stop there. We will continue to keep you updated. Let's look at today's weather. Sunshine and clouds, isolated showers are possible, the high of 88. Coming up at 8 a.m., your chance to win $1,000. 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

0: 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We're going to play our $1,000 minute game. We got money this morning.
1: Monday.
0: All right. So listen, guys, before we get to the game, here is a trivia question. And they said this. A recent national poll showed that this is the least liked vegetable on the planet. What is it?
2: Okra.
0: Mm-mm. You don't like okra?
2: Sometimes.
0: Oh, I love fried okra. Ooh, I love that.
2: Sometimes.
0: Mm-hmm. All right. What y'all think? Least liked vegetable.
2: Squash.
0: No.
2: Lima beans.
0: Mm-mm.
3: Dang. Eggplant.
0: Mm-mm.
3: Beets.
0: It's followed by beets.
3: It's followed by beets.
0: Beets is number one, then I guess you should say. That would be, no, I said they disapprove of this, followed by beets. Well, no. Beets comes after it. Okay.
3: Damn.
0: Guess what it is?
3: What is
0: they
3: it?
0: Said turnip.
3: Oh, some turnip? Oh, well, I'm thinking of turnip greens.
0: Yeah, you think of turnip.
2: Yeah. I feel the same. Hell no, not turnip green. Now, turnip by itself, okay.
0: Yeah.
2: Shut up. But turnip greens?
0: Okay, all right.
2: Man,
0: the greens.
2: You crazy as hell.
0: All right.
2: I let my cornbread slide in that little turnip green juice.
0: I know.
2: Bye-bye.
3: I ain't gonna lie to you, that black came out real good.
0: I know, it did. And man said, turnip?
3: Turnip? Wait, never mind.
0: Yeah.
3: Okay.
0: Which ones do you like, by the way, collard greens or turnip greens?
3: I think collards, right?
0: You ever see people mix them?
2: Yeah, I do. I
0: and
2: do it
0: actually
2: now.
0: Actually, good. You do.
2: Yeah,
0: you mix
2: I mix my turnips, my collards, and my mustard.
3: And mustard.
0: Not the mustard greens.
2: And the mustard greens.
0: I ain't heard the mustard greens in a long time.
2: Man, bye bye.
0: Okay.
3: Yeah, no.
2: Bye bye.
0: Nana.
3: Oh, God.
0: No, Nana.
2: It's a mow in there.
0: JJ.
2: It's a mow in there.
0: JJ at home cleaning his greens. You wash them, what, 7 times?
2: Boy.
0: Is that what it is?
2: Man, my water be green as hell.
0: All right. Let's, I know it. Let's get into the
4: it's
0: game.
4: It's time to boss up with a bang. You got the answers. We got that brain. $1,000 all for you with the $1,000 mini game. Exclusively on Dee Dee.
0: You know
4: in the
0: what?
4: Morning.
0: That's going to be our question. Tell us you black without telling us you black.
3: Nah, for real.
0: Yeah. As soon as JJ said mustard greens,
2: come on. Black.
3: Yeah, black.
0: Tell me
3: as
0: black
3: hell.
0: Without telling me you black.
2: Come on, man. You got to have a low credit score to be involved with mustard.
3: Shut up. Be involved.
0: Oh, this show is silly and I love it.
2: Hey, I love it.
0: Good morning. Hi. Who's this? This is is this Mario?
5: This is Mario. Good morning.
2: Mario
0: aren't married.
3: Uh-uh.
6: They used to call me Mario, and I never answered because my name's Mario.
3: Okay. I know that's real.
0: What about
3: Rio? Do they ever call you Rio?
6: No, man. A lot of people went with Mars.
3: Mars. Okay. That's a good
2: like name.
0: Tell us a little bit more about you, Mars. Are you married? Got a wife, kids, or anything?
6: I'm in a relationship, common law marriage. Been with her 15 years.
0: Damn.
3: No, that's right.
6: Step kids and step grandbabies.
0: That's beautiful.
6: And, you know.
0: Well, Mario, let's spin this wheel, see if we get you some extra cash. Here we go.
4: DG.
7: JJ from the SIP.
4: Trey G. Trey G.
7: $20 bonus.
3: Hey. All right, Rio, I'm going to read you the 10 questions. If you don't know the answer, big dog, what you going to say?
6: Pass.
3: That's right. Then we're going to spin the block, answer it again, and we got to go fast. That sound like a plan?
6: Let's do it.
3: Let's get paid. First question. If you got tickets to see Usher and Chris Brown, who would you be more excited to see?
6: Chris Brown.
3: What is your favorite album from Chris Brown?
6: I don't know his albums, but I know I like the song Pass.
3: There you go. How much did Boosie say he got paid for a presidential, or he paid for a presidential pardon?
6: 20, 30, 10, 20, 30, 40, 50.
3: What TV show starred the characters Wanda, Jordan, Baby Girl, and Vanessa?
6: That's the Monique Show? I'm not doing well.
3: What number does NFL baller, what number does NFL baller Travis Hunter wear?
6: 10.
2: No, keep going.
6: 11, 12.
3: There you go. How old is actor and director Tyler Perry?
6: Tyler Perry is 41, 42.
3: No. Too low. What medal did the U.S. women's FIBA basketball earn this year?
6: Gold.
3: Yeah. There you go. Who on the morning show joined a band fraternity?
6: Peggy.
3: He was close.
0: All right, y'all only got to 8. Unfortunately, yeah. Mario, y'all only got to 8, and you got 3.
6: Damn, man.
0: I know you got 3 out of those 8. And here's what you missed: your favorite album from Chris Brown. You could have just
3: any of them.
0: Oh. How much did Boosie say he paid for a presidential pardon? He paid $600,000. I know it. That's what we said. Us too, Mario.
6: I'm glad he got that.
0: All right. What TV show starred the characters Wanda Jordan, Baby Girl, and Vanessa, The Bernie Mac Show?
3: Mm-hmm.
0: Let me see. How old is actor, director Tyler Perry? Tyler Perry is 57. And then who on the morning show joined a band or fraternity is JJ.
3: Yeah.
0: Now, here's what you got. 3 out of 8, you're going to get $10 every correct answer. We added up as $30. Add that extra 20. $50!
6: Hey.
0: Hey,
6: I'm happy with that.
0: All right.
6: Come on, y'all cash that day because I ain't got gas.
0: All right.
2: No. I cash up. Right. Don't work up here yet.
3: Yeah, yeah. Mario, right. Funny.
0: Mario, we got to go. Tell everybody the show that gave you a shot at $1,000.
6: Duty in the morning.
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1: On Main Street heading southbound before the Main Street Bridge, the right lane is blocked. And there's a broken down car in St. Augustine on I-95 northbound past State Road 207. That's on the left shoulder of the road. That's traffic. I'm Beverly Bentley Steele.
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4: You're going to have another dose of some heavy rain and wind.
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0: Barrick, who you gonna make mad?
3: I'm gonna make my mom, Tina, mad.
0: Oh, what you gonna tell your mama, Tina?
3: My little nephew, that him and my brother-in-law are into it, that they're fighting, and that he just blacked the eye.
0: Okay, all right. Let's call and see what happens.
4: Hello?
5: Stop being bad at mine, huh?
4: Yeah.
3: Hey, where mama at?
4: Mama right here.
3: Let me talk to her, man.
4: Hold on.
5: Who is that?
4: Me.
6: Hello?
3: Mama.
6: Yeah.
3: Watch Angela just called me and said that Jeremy and Deontay fighting. And that Deontay got a black eye, that Jeremy done hit him in the eye and trying to call Miss Trimble to take him to Cambo Road, to take him to juvenile.
6: Tell St. Louis come take me to Reach. Where y'all at?
3: I went to Pipe Dreams to get some tattoo needles. But
6: I'm on my way over there, St. Louis, because I'm finna start walking. Better not nothing be wrong with him when I get there. Where in the f*** is Reach at, man? Who I need a ride?
5: Ride
6: for real, right damn now. Can somebody take me over there?
5: Girl, what done happened?
6: Baby done punched him.
5: Oh, hell no.
6: See, I told you, Reach, about that bitch ass. He don't got no right hitting on him like that.
5: And I'm finna call the damn police. He hates your motherfucking child. What is it gonna take for you to see that?
6: He gonna do a motherfucking.
5: I don't need nothing. All I need is Jeremy's bitch ass.
6: Do not.
0: Hello, Mama. You on the Mad Minute?
5: Yeah.
0: You on the
3: You're
0: radio?
3: On the Mad
6: what the?
0: Hey, listen, damn. Y'all give it up for Barrick and his mama.
7: Yeah. Yeah.
1: Get in on the fun and prank call someone you know. Tell us how at DeeDeeMakesMeLaugh.com.

0: morning. It's Dee Dee in the morning. All right, so Trey G's here, also comedian J.J. Williamson on this hump day. Let's get right to the hot topics, because last night I was up. OMG, was I looking at it? There's so much news going on, y'all. We need to stay on for about 17 hours to get through all the stuff I saw last night.
1: I'll be John Brown.
0: Let's get into it, because anybody see who caved in last night? Yesterday, somebody caved. They couldn't stand the pressure.
2: Uh-oh.
0: I ain't never seen nobody cave like this. I got to tell you who it was. Let's go.
3: Hot Topics.
4: That's the way I like it.
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0: First, we're going to talk about, you all saw this. I saw it last night and this morning about the news chopper that crashed while covering a bus crash in L.A. Take a listen.
5: Overnight, investigators on the scene of two crashes in Los Angeles, less than a mile apart. This helicopter crashing in the Chatsworth neighborhood. Police say three people were killed, including a pedestrian. The chopper going down between two commercial buildings. Dozens of firefighters descending on the area. The chopper already engulfed in flames. First responders trying to clear the chaotic scene. Then an explosion goes off. It turns out that helicopter was a local TV news chopper covering this deadly crash nearby, where an SUV had slammed into a bus, killing three people. Other news helicopters covering that bus crash realized one station wasn't there with them.
6: Right now we're thinking it's TV4.
5: KNBC-TV then confirming it was their chopper that went down.
0: That's sad. It
1: very much so is.
0: Did you see even the station, the news station, they were like, we're going to have to take a moment, a break to process this.
1: Right, yo.
0: They were like, everybody was stunned because it was live. And did anybody see the video from the live? They were saying that, I guess, before the chopper went down, it was a live feed. Mm. And you hear something beeping, and then all of a sudden you just see it falling.
1: Fall down and crash.
0: Yeah, because the video was still going.
2: Was the chopper too close or something? I mean,
0: they think it was. There was a guy on from the NTSB, and he thinks that it was a malfunction somehow on it, like a mechanical or electrical, something like that. I forgot what he said. Technical.
2: Sorry to hear that.
0: Yeah,
1: prayers to the family and the news crew, man.
0: Definitely.
1: You doing your job.
0: The other thing we got to talk about, I ain't never seen nobody cave to the pressure like that. What's the representative that was with Jasmine Crockett that gave the proclamation to
1: Chris Brown?
0: Yeah
1: Vincent Jones.
0: That man caved. Did y'all see it?
2: Hard, didn't he?
0: He couldn't stand the pressure.
1: Yeah, I can't stand the rain.
0: Okay.
1: Yeah, he was sitting down with our friend, Don Lemon, and he was speaking about the whole Jasmine Crockett, Chris Brown proclamation that they gave to him. And like Dee Dee said, boy, he caved in and apologized.
7: First off, I want to offer an apology. And I think that this is a very important conversation around domestic violence. And I want to offer my apology to Black women, to women, and to anyone who has experienced domestic violence. And really express that it was not my intention to be able to stoke the traumas that goes into that, as well as the background of this situation. We were here at the request, you know, of the venue to come in, be able to honor the importance of this evening that was going on. So both Chris Brown and Usher, we were brought in to help and talk to and mobilize voters who need to be engaged right now in this very important election that we have going on in November. And that is the work that we were engaged in. And so little was seen on that clip, but there was so much work, and kudos to Congresswoman Crockett for navigating, you know, those spaces and bringing together entertainers, bringing together politicians to have, you know, a lot of those critical conversations.
0: Okay.
1: Don was like, I don't want to hear that.
2: I don't want to hear that. And his voice was cracking.
0: He was
2: nervous.
1: You know, you done wrong when the first thing you want to offer to people is an apology. You didn't say, hey. You didn't say, what's going on?
0: What your name is.
2: Right.
1: You said, first thing I want to say is, I'm sorry. I'm so sorry.
0: I like him. He one of them kind of
2: people. Hello to the great state of Texas or nothing.
0: Hold on a second. He one of them brothers and sisters and brother you didn't want, right? When you did something bad and your mama said, who did it? And you tell him, don't you say nothing.
1: Right.
0: And then all of a sudden, I did it, mama. I did it. You'd be like, God dang it, you.
2: Yes. Wasn't me, mama. It was Pee-wee.
0: Right. You know, we all used to have a pack.
2: Yeah.
0: Brother and sister would look at each other. Don't tell mama. We all going to have a pack.
1: Right.
0: He wanted them to tell it. His ass, he caved quick.
2: All the way in.
0: He didn't even wait 24 hours. His ass caved.
1: And then just left them out there by themselves, Lord.
2: I think his staff crashed first, because they the one who probably told him, hey, man, you got to say something.
1: Boy.
0: Jasmine Crockett said, I'm going to stand on it now. Yeah. I gave him what he needed, what I thought he needed, and I'm going to let it go. Right. This one here,
2: Hell no.
0: And we need to ask that. We need to talk about that. Was that a better? Is it better to be quiet? Is it better to talk like he did?
1: Oh, I think it's better to just be quiet.
0: I do too.
1: Yeah, I think it's better.
0: Yeah, because you see, we old Cave over here.
1: Yeah.
0: Mr. Caveman.
2: He dove in. Then
1: I'm talking about no backbone.
2: Heads first,
1: boy. Spine.
2: Hey. I don't want a passion. I'm going
0: he,
2: in.
0: Hey, guess what he did? He told Jasmine, you on your own now. I got to do something.
1: Yeah,
2: yeah, for real.
0: I'm out here. I'm fighting for my life.
1: Yeah, yeah. He got skin of that pressure.
2: I need my chick.
0: We need to talk more about that coming up later this morning. Also coming up, J.J. Williamson says, he's going to give us another episode of Oh, That's What We Doing?
2: Oh, okay.
0: That's on the way. It's DD in the Morning.
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8: On I-10 eastbound, it's slow at the off-ramp to the west beltway. Then it's busy before Lane to just before McDuff. A broken down car 95 northbound before Adams Street, and the off-ramp to 8th Street is busy. The west beltway southbound is slow approaching the Buckman Bridge. That's traffic. I'm Beverly Bentley Steele.
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0: Hey, Wanda P., what you got?
10: Hey, Didi, good morning and good morning to you. Happy Wednesday. There's going to be a school uniform giveaway this Saturday at the Gateway Plaza on Norwood Avenue. It begins at 8 a.m. and the free school uniform giveaway is for students of Rebalt, Raines, and Jackson High Schools, as well as Rebalt and Lakeshore Middle Schools. Make sure you bring your ID. It is required. And students will receive two uniform items. That's two uniform items per person. This community give back school uniform giveaway is being brought to you by Councilmember Reggie Gaffney Jr. along with his father. And of course, if you have questions, contact the councilman's office. But again, this Saturday, the 19th, 8 to 11 in the Gateway Plaza, school uniform giveaway. Don't forget to bring that student ID. And that is definitely a good thing. Looking at today's weather, isolated showers possible with a high of 88. And 8 a.m., your first opportunity for this day to win $1,000 is on the way with the keyword drop in DD Pays Your Bills. I'm Wanda P. More DD in the Mornings on the way. 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
2: Good morning, Dee Dee in the morning. Looking for Trey G right now to find out what's trending with Trey.
13: Hey, so I don't know how true this is, but big back news going on today. In-N-Out Burger reveals that its store managers will now make $200,000 plus per year is what they are saying.
14: Okay.
13: The most of any restaurant chain in the U.S. is what they say, which is really good.
2: It really is.
13: Which is really good. You know, I heard Bucky's employees, the gas station Bucky's, that's in Texas, I believe it's in Chicago.
2: It's everywhere. Now it's starting to get everywhere.
13: Yeah. I heard their employees can make like six figures as well.
14: Yeah.
2: I heard, well, hold on a second, the car wash manager makes six figures at Bucky's.
13: Yeah.
2: The car wash manager.
13: Yeah.
14: Damn.
13: Yeah.
2: I just want y'all to know, I thought about going, all right, would you like some wax? Or would you like...
14: You need a deluxe?
2: Yeah, deluxe.
14: Deluxe. Hey, we'll wipe you down.
2: Yeah, we sure. Shut Welcome up. To Bucky's.
14: Matter of fact, what scent you want in your car? I got raspberry, cherry, strawberry, watermelon.
13: Watermelon.
2: Okay, listen.
13: You stupid.
2: He is. Coming up next hour, JJ from The Sip is going to give us another episode of That's What We Doing?
14: Okay.
2: And we'll play our $1,000 minute game next. It's Dee Dee in the morning.
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0: 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What's up? 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It's Didi in the morning along with Trey G and comedian J.J. Williamson. Listen, J.J. just said something to us off the air. We were having this conversation.
1: Yeah.
0: It got us in a debate in here. Please tell everybody this story, because I hadn't even heard this about, what's his name? Former football player,
1: former Heisman Trophy winner, Reggie Bush. Now, Reggie Bush, and I just found out he is married, or used to be married. So he had a mistress that was pregnant.
0: Mm-hmm.
1: He paid his mistress $3 million to terminate the pregnancy.
0: Mm.
1: Now, she took the money, but she kept the baby. She kept the baby behind his back.
0: Ooh.
1: Now she is demanding child support after he then gave her $3 million.
0: Okay.
1: Under the table.
0: Okay, wait a minute. Is this sounding, $3
1: million? $3 million.
0: He had to have done this while he's married, because to give up $3 million, you don't want her to know, what I mean?
1: Yeah, so it must have been while he was married.
0: And this mistress, yeah.
2: Maybe.
0: Yeah, and he, see, that's that thing about these costs.

0: three mistakes y'all made while cheating. Cost you a lot of money.
1: Yeah.
0: So might as well just be faithful. $3 million is a lot of money.
1: Yes.
0: But it makes me think about, what was the other one? Didn't he do similar to this? Some of the, what's the basketball player? Anthony Edwards?
1: Oh, Anthony Edwards.
0: Didn't he do something similar?
1: He paid his baby mama some money and she didn't want to deal with her anymore.
0: But I thought
1: she kept the baby.
0: But I, yeah, that's what I thought. I thought he paid her money and she was going to terminate the pregnancy as well, right? I thought it was something similar.
2: I don't think she was going to terminate the pregnancy. I think he paid her the money up front so he wouldn't have to like pay child support. He was like, I'll give you like $1.5 million if you don't take me to child support and I don't want nothing to do with the baby.
1: The baby,
2: wow. It was similar but not exact.
1: Yeah.
0: Okay.
1: Yeah.
0: All right. So what's your question, JJ? You said you're trying to figure out what would you do?
2: Mm. All right. This is probably going to be an unpopular answer, but I'm going to take care of the baby. And I'm going to pay child support.
0: Oh, we should have known. JJ, you know he would have. I knew that. I forgot.
2: No, but this is the thing, right? And I know a lot of people are going to be like, well, you know, he paid her the money. She was supposed to do the thing, and she didn't live up to the agreement. Mm-hmm. You laid down with her. You know what I'm saying?
1: Yeah.
2: You brought a baby into the world. I feel like you punished the baby. Mm-hmm. I feel like you punished the baby when you do stuff like that. Yeah. When you like, okay, well, nah, you got to go figure it out. Nah, bro, like. You cannot like the mama, but love your child.
0: Okay, but then here's my question then. If you would say, you know, this woman, he gave her $3 million, and she didn't terminate the pregnancy, and now she's coming at you for child support, will you say to her, give me my $3 million back?
2: You got finessed. Point blank period. You got finessed.
1: To be real,
2: you got to take the L. You got to move on, brother.
1: I mean, you took that gamble.
2: Yeah.
1: And legally, hey, man, I mean, that's your fault.
2: Yeah. Mm.
1: So, I mean, she can still ask for that money, and the courts are probably going to be in the favor of the woman.
2: Regardless. You are a gooby goober. You got finessed, little bro.
1: Okay. I don't know what's worse, a goober goober or laugh like this?
0: You know what? A person who's a gooby goober laughs like that.
1: So you're a goober goober.
0: JJ, what would you do, though?
1: Unfortunately, man, I'm gonna have to go. I'm gonna have to pay that child support because I know the court's gonna be in her favor, and I'm gonna have to just take that L. Now I may ask her for that money back.
2: Damn,
1: I may try my best to see if I can recover some of that money.
2: That money gone.
1: But I'm like, baby, why would you do me like that? You want to have that on your conscience? Give me my money back. Now I'm gonna be in the child's life, and I'm gonna do what I'm supposed to do. But you said you was gonna terminate this pregnancy, and now you finesse me out my money. Give me my money back. I'm at least ask.
0: Well, here's what I'm gonna do. If I were a man, and I would probably go get me an attorney. And I would say to my attorney, how much would I have to pay based on my salary right now?
2: Mm-hmm.
0: And he's not working, he's not in the league, right?
1: No, well, he still does
0: commentating
1: Fox.
0: And Fox.
1: Yeah,
0: okay, commentating so he does Fox. Commentating.
1: Yes,
0: so here's my thing. I'd be like, how much would they say normally to raise a child in America? Isn't it $300,000 or more?
2: Something like that.
0: Yes, $300,000 to $600,000 to raise a child lifetime or something like that, they say.
2: Mm-hmm.
0: I would probably ask my lawyer to start adding and calculating how much I would probably have to pay. Mm-hmm. And every year I'd add it up, right, through the 18th birthday. And then I'd say, here you go. You owe me some money back, chick.
2: Uh-uh.
0: You at least got to give me $1.2 million of that back. And now I'm suing you. But I still want to be in the child's life if I were a man. I go, you know, but I still want your money. You're going to pay me back my money.
2: Yeah.
0: And I'm going to be in the child's life. But there's going to be no child support exchanged here.
2: Can you sue them for that since they didn't live up to the agreement? Can you sue them for that?
0: You know what? That's how you pay her back. Sue her and take the child. I'm going to sue you and take custody since you want to play with me.
1: And if I can't sue you, I will ask the courts, can we use that $3 million toward the child support?
0: Right. So that you can keep it moving.
1: So we can keep it moving.
0: All right. What y'all think? What would you do? How would you handle that situation? According to JJ, this happened. Athlete goes out here, has a mistress. The mistress gets pregnant. He says, terminate the pregnancy. She basically says, I will if you give me $3 million.
2: Mm.
0: And then he's like, here's $3 million. And she had the baby anyway. How would you handle that situation, y'all? Tell us what you would do right now at 833-TALK-TO-DeeDee.
1: That's 833-825-5233.
0: It's DeeDee in the morning.
3: Duval, wake up. You're locked in with DeeDee in the morning. Your new morning show on Hot 106.5. 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
4: On I-10 eastbound, it's slow at the off-ramp to the west beltway. Then it's busy before Lane to just before McDuff. A broken down car, 95 northbound before Adams Street, and the off-ramp to 8th Street is busy. The west beltway southbound is slow approaching the Buckman Bridge. That's traffic. I'm Beverly Bentley Steele.
0: All right, Wanda. Good morning, Wanda P. Can you do me a favor, though, for real? Can you bring us up to date on what's happening in Duval County?
5: Good morning, Dee Dee. Good morning to you. Happy Wednesday. Well, Dee Dee, the Nassau County School District has completed their investigation and released their findings in the incident involving their Fernandina Beach High School, where their students displayed a black baby doll inappropriately, stirring racial tension in a volleyball match against Andrew Jackson High School last week. Now, they say they can't determine if racial slurs were made, but that the incident was inappropriate and those students will be subjected to, quote, disciplinary measures. Well, that report was released yesterday while community members and concerned citizens met at First Missionary Baptist Church in Fernandina Beach for a call to action meeting. Reverend Darian K. Bolden is the pastor of that church.
6: No student should have to enter an athletic arena wondering whether the color of their skin will make them a target of humiliation.
7: How we can move forward in a better way? How can we all work together? We are all a part of this one community.
5: Well, folks, the story is hardly over. We'll keep you updated. Let's look at today's weather. Isolated showers are possible today. The high is going to be around 88. And 8 a.m. is your first opportunity today to win $1,000 when you hear that keyword drop in Dee Dee Pays Your Bills. I'm Wanda P for Dee Dee in the Morning on Hot 106.5, the soul of Duval.
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0: right, so listen, J.J. Williamson walks up in here with a conundrum.
1: Damn, let me look that up.
0: I don't know, I got that word from Trey. I got it from Trey.
2: A conundrum.
0: No, I just wanted to say the word. There's an athlete, they're saying that a former athlete who had a mistress, she got pregnant. He paid her $3 million to terminate the pregnancy. She didn't terminate, and now she wants child support.
1: Right. Yeah.
0: And so JJ's saying, how should he handle this, right? What would y'all do?
1: What would y'all do, man?
2: You got to take the L, bro. Yeah.
0: You got to take the L and just be that daddy. And
2: just beat her.
0: And you gave up $3 million. That's a large L.
2: Don't give up no more unless the court say so.
0: All right. Hey, good morning. Who's this?
3: Hey, Kevin. This Boo.
0: Hey, Boo. Y'all, it's my cousin Boo.
2: Boo.
0: Hey, Boo girl, what you thinking about this? How would you handle that situation? $3 million was exchanged. The woman was supposed to terminate the pregnancy. She didn't. And now he has to pay child support. How would you handle it?
3: I would take her to court because we had an agreement. So that would be my fight. And if 9 out of 10 out of that $3 million, she probably done spent a lot of it. Mm-hmm. So she can't pay for the attorney fees. Mm. So yes, I would definitely sue her because we had an agreement. And sometimes mothers hurt their kids doing stuff like that, mm-hmm. because what if the man never comes around? Like Anthony Edwards, he don't care. He paid his child support up front. He paid her before to have the abortion. He did pay for her before to have the abortion. She didn't have it, and he's still not coming around. Mm. So at the end of the day, you have to hold on to the guilt of your child not having a father because you had an agreement and you didn't follow through.
0: Wow. You know what? You seem to be on point, sweetie. How old are you?
3: I'm 33.
0: You sound like you're about 12 almost. That's what I was like, how you know? Don't she sounds so young.
1: Because I'm sure for to ask you, what class you in now? It sounds like you in fourth period.
0: Thank you, Boo. I appreciate you listening, all right? All right, hold on a second. Hi, good morning. Who's this?
4: This is Sales.
0: All right now.
1: Sales.
0: All right,
1: are you
0: sales.
1: Into sales?
0: Yeah, you in sales or something?
4: I'm in sales. Is what I do. I'm in sales.
0: All right, well, listen, Sales, what you do? How would you handle that situation? $3 million was exchanged. She was supposed to terminate the pregnancy, didn't, and now wants child support. How would you handle it?
4: Listen, first off, $3 million is wild.
0: Mm-hmm.
4: In this point, you know the man was married. It's cheaper to keep her. I guess not. But $3 million. In the first place, the judge, I don't see any judge saying, hey, you need to owe child support. You already paid it. Mm-hmm. You paid it. I mean, make your case to the judge. Hey, I already paid it. And then, like, I think Diddy said this. Go back and sue this woman.
0: Mm-hmm.
4: Because you made a business deal and an agreement. I can't believe he didn't make her sign an NDA or something like that. Some kind of agreement,
0: right,
4: where she could, you know, because it was hush money at the end of the day.
0: Yeah.
4: They do that all the time.
0: Good point.
4: So, yeah, sue her and go from there, man. Just make sure. And like, take the baby.
0: Take the baby, too. You would take the baby?
4: Because I gave you $3 million and you still can't provide.
0: Right.
4: So, ooh.
2: See, I feel like though a lot of the times when it come to like court, and I ain't no lawyer or nothing, but I do be watching them court shows.
0: Yeah.
2: The judge be like, I can't enforce a deal that y'all had outside of legal.
0: Right, because it's
2: like,
0: just a handshake or an agreement.
2: I can't enforce no handshake,
1: especially
2: no
1: if you don't have no receipts, no documents.
2: To prove that. So like, I feel like he would lose in court if he tried to sue her. But that's just me.
0: Okay. All right. Well, thank you for your call, Sales. We appreciate you. All right. Hey, good morning. Who's this?
5: This Craig.
0: Hey, Craig.
1: Craig.
5: What's good?
2: Nah, this Craig.
1: This Craig.
2: This Craig.
1: There's about three A's in it.
0: Yeah, well, Craig. Listen. Craig, in this situation, how would you handle it? You know, a woman got $3 million to terminate the baby, but she didn't. And then now she has it and she wants child support. How would you handle it?
5: I'm agree with Trey G. You got finesse. You know, when you go in that courtroom, they're going to tell you that's a gift.
2: Yo. Mm.
5: That's a gift.
2: Damn. Thanks. Max,
5: that's a gift. You done gave that up. That's over with.
0: Damn, that $3 million is a gift?
5: Yeah. That three million is a gift. Yeah. That's like taking care of a baby and then trying to go in there with receipts and prove that you've been taking care of the baby.
1: Right.
5: They still gonna say that's our receipt.
1: Right.
5: That's our, you know, that's a gift.
2: They can't enforce that. Like,
0: so at that point, then you just have to pay the child support.
5: They can't enforce
0: that. So you got to pay the child support.
5: Yeah, you got to pay that.
0: Yeah.
5: You still got to pay that.
2: The only thing I will say is you can't try to.
5: That nightmare done came back.
2: Yeah, you can try to get custody of the baby, like you said. I'm going to be petty about it. Yeah, take it there for her.
0: Take the baby?
5: Yeah.
2: Let's see how long your money really is then. I'm going to put you in court for it.
5: Yeah, for real.
0: Hey, Craig, we appreciate you.
1: What about, now, even though there are no receipts and no proof that he gave this $3 million, but should the judge even wouldn't take that in consideration and lower
0: the child support, though,
1: because of that, though?
0: That means that, hey, you need a good lawyer.
2: Should they or would they? Would they?
0: Hold on. What's Young Thug and Lil Durk's lawyer's name? We may need to call him.
6: Brian Steele.
2: Go get Brian Steele.
6: Yeah, he's hot right now.
0: Yeah, you ain't lying.
6: Damn, Ben Crump.
0: Okay. All right, we appreciate all the calls this morning. If you couldn't get through on the phone lines, you know I always say hit me up at Didi in the morning.
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8: There's a multi-car collision on I-10 eastbound at the ramp to the West Beltway southbound, and then it's busy from before Lane to McDuff. Near the avenue, it's a broken-down car 95 northbound at the ramp to Phillips Highway, then busy from Southside Flyer to University. And a broken-down truck on the East Beltway southbound at the ramp to Alta, a broken-down car southbound at Gate Parkway. That's traffic. I'm Beverly Bentley Steele.
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0: 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Trey G. Trey, let's talk first. JJ, you have a team, right?
1: I do.
0: Your favorite football team is who?
1: The Atlanta Falcons.
0: Atlanta Falcons. And Trey G, your favorite team is?
2: Oh, the Denver Broncos.
0: You's a liar, man.
1: I just had to make sure you were paying attention.
0: You know, Trey loves the Dallas Cowboys. JJ's the Atlanta Falcons.
1: Yes.
0: And I don't have nobody. I just like Jalen Hurts and any other good-looking man.
1: How about them Cowboys?
0: Yeah, but I really lean Cowboys more than anything. I lean Cowboys. I'm 60% Cowboys. 40% Jalen Hurts. Okay.
1: Father, give me strength.
0: But listen, here's the deal. I'm 60% Cowboy fan. Anyway, they talked about this. They're now saying America's team isn't the Dallas Cowboys anymore.
1: See, this is what I be talking about right here.
0: What?
1: You can't be no Cowboys fan talking about this. You wouldn't have never brought this to me.
0: Here's what they said. The most viewed team in the United States is not the Dallas Cowboys.
1: Who is it?
0: Here's how they're putting it. This is according to DraftKings.
3: Okay.
0: The most viewed team pages. This is how they're determining it.
1: Okay.
0: The most viewed in multiple states where everybody else is searching, right,
3: mm-hmm.
0: for this team. According to this, they said the Green Bay Packers come in at the bottom. Two states, for the most part, are interested in the Green Bay Packers.
1: Okay, wow.
0: Right? So again, this is based on most viewed, people going to their sites and stuff.
1: Right. I hope one of them states is Wisconsin.
0: Yes, it is.
3: Okay. Yeah, yeah.
0: All right. Denver Broncos.
1: Okay.
0: Okay, right. They came in down at the bottom with only two states really give a rat's ass about them.
1: Oh, yeah.
0: Dallas Cowboys.
1: Yeah.
0: Come in next. Two.
1: They got to stop the count, bro.
0: This again, most viewed in multiple states.
3: I'm going to show you the math.
0: I don't believe that.
1: No. Come on,
0: hold on a second. This is what they're saying. The most viewed team. And how they're saying it is, it's the most viewed when it comes to those who are going to the team pages. They're looking at it based on almost
1: the
0: like when people
1: pages.
0: Right,
1: that
0: when people search.
1: No
0: when people search and when they're looking. Okay, here we go. Man. New England Patriots, three states. Minnesota Vikings, three states. Mm. Kansas City Chiefs, six states where people are really supporting Google.
1: Kansas City is pretty popular.
0: And then coming in at number one, most viewed in multiple states. Most viewed in multiple states. Who do you think it is?
2: Don't make me flip this table over.
1: Atlanta Falcons.
0: Nope.
2: Do not make me flip this table over. If you say the Eagles, I'm going to flip this table.
0: It's the Philadelphia Eagles.
1: I'm about to.
0: I promise you.
1: Boy, I'm finna swing.
0: I want you to look. Here,
1: boy,
0: I'm going to hand this.
1: Swing.
0: Take this phone.
1: I don't want to take your phone.
0: Take this.
1: I don't want to take your phone.
0: JJ, read what they say so you see it ain't me. It's not me.
3: Damn.
0: What is it saying?
3: Eagles.
0: It's showing you it's the Eagles. I promise you.
3: They got the West Coast locked down. They got down South left locked down, and they got the East Coast locked down.
1: When you're a hot mess, people just want to look at the train wreck. That's all it is. That's all it is.
0: Man, he said when you're a hot mess.
1: It's hard to look away from a train wreck, so I get it.
0: JJ?
3: I got a little too loose. Cause I'm about to
0: Where's our dumb button?
3: Yeah.
0: But go ahead. We live.
3: You're going to have to work a little bit.
0: Thank God we got a 7-second delay.
3: I'll tell you. Hey, the Falcons ain't nowhere near here.
0: No,
3: Georgia, their own state ain't looking at these folks. That's
0: who
3: sad.
0: Who Georgia looking at?
3: The Eagles. Their own state ain't looking at them.
0: There you go. And that's according to DraftKings. The crown is yours. All right. Hey, listen, coming up, we got our hot topics. It's Didi in the morning.

0: 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What's up? 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It's Dee Dee in the morning, and I got everybody with me. There is Trey G.
1: Good morning.
0: And comedian J.J. Williamson. Let's get into the hot topics because, y'all, anybody hear what this Tesla Cybertruck did? I believe it was a, I don't know if it was a Cybertruck or what. All I know is it was Tesla. And the damn thing did something. And it ain't right. And y'all got to stop playing. Right. I keep telling y'all, stop playing with Tesla. Let's get into it. Here we go.
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0: 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Anybody see this story?
1: They said
0: that this Tesla basically turned somebody in that had a record.
1: Yeah.
4: How the hell?
0: I don't know why, but the rider claims the car detected his warrant and took him to the police. Take a listen.
5: Biometrics verified. Navigating to City of Austin Police Department for further verification and potential detainment.
6: What? So what do you mean you verified my identity? And what do you mean detainment? We're in the City of Austin. Like, what's going on? I don't think I've been in Austin for like 15 years. Don't tell me like you check police records.
5: Using the in-cabin biometric scanner, cross-referenced facial geometry with the department's database. There's a flag on a partial match from 15 years back. The system's standard protocol when the match hits that threshold. Don't worry, it's probably nothing, but the vehicle's already locked the route.
6: Oh my God, so what exactly is going to happen to me when I get there?
5: You'll be escorted inside for a quick identity check.
6: What?
5: They'll run a full scan, ask a few questions, maybe pull any old records.
0: Y'all believe this? Something about him sound like an actor.
4: It do sound like he kind of acted a little bit.
0: It does to me, too.
4: It do sound like he acted a little bit. But I can see this being our future.
0: Me, too. I can, too.
4: Especially with AI going out of control right now.
0: That's why I ain't getting in it. But I'm going to tell you something. I can see it being our future because your boy Elon ain't no joke. He be doing some interesting things. Anybody see they said he's running a fake voter registration site?
4: Oh, no.
0: Designed to steal your data. That's what they're saying. He's created some kind of a site, and they said you need to be called Vote Safe.
4: Oh, God.
0: Allegedly. I'm going to say allegedly, y'all. I don't know.
4: Keep him away from all voting stuff, polling places, electronics.
0: Keep all of them away, all the folks with the money, because they're trying to, like,
4: we still ain't forgot,
0: this situation.
4: We still ain't forgot how you rigged some certain elections and things.
0: And the Doge situation. Yeah. And I keep saying this. If you're African-American or a person of color, you need to go read what he said on X about you. How's that?
4: Facts.
0: Beyond any of that, just go read what he says about you the last couple of months.
4: Facts.
0: Okay, let me move on and talk about this. Daphne Joy is fighting, they said.
4: Yeah. They say it's the battle of the bimbos is what social media is is called. Yeah, she took Daphne Joy, which, of course, she's associated with Diddy. She was the lady in the Diddy leaked sex tape. She took shots at Brittany Renner. Now, Brittany Renner, of course, is the ex-wife and girlfriend of Kevin Gates. Remember her and Kevin Gates was matched up for a little minute. Well, she took some shots at old Brittany Renner, and it's got people saying, oh, God, Daphne kind of ate a little bit.
7: Hi, Brittany. That could never be you, and I love that for you. I, on the other hand, have never been shy to admit that I absolutely love when my man takes care of me. And frankly, I love taking care of my man. We're both different, and that's okay. But, Brittany, if you find yourself mentioning me again, please don't look like you've been fighting dogs all night.
4: Mm-mm.
7: Okay, beautiful? Mwah. Ciao, ciao.
4: Somebody in the comment section said, I see why her and 50 Cent was a good match. They both shady.
0: Right?
1: As hell.
0: Right?
4: Fighting dogs all night.
0: Now,
4: after
0: hold on.
4: This
0: let me keep up with it because he says it's the Battle of the Bimbos, which I'm like, wow, that's a genius title. Daphne has been with 50 Cent because he's 50 Cent and Diddy.
4: Yes.
0: Any others that we know of? No? Just those two?
4: I'm sure they all have been with other people.
0: Brittany has been with Future.
4: Kevin Gates. Yeah, Kevin Gates.
0: Who else?
4: I think.
0: The basketball player.
4: She
0: got a baby.
4: PJ Washington. They have both been all over.
0: That's messed. They called it the Battle of the Bimbos.
4: Of the Bimbos.
0: I want to actually watch that, though. I don't know why. I'm intrigued by that.
4: Shut up.
0: I am. I'm like, Okay.
4: It's because you messy.
0: No, no. When I say battle, I see a show. I'm like, Mona. Mona Scott, call me. Let me tell you why. Let them go up against each other and make it almost like one of them round things they do in their Jubilee. Is that what it's called? Let the Battle of the Bimbos be like that. Or the Battle of the Bimbos is a physical test with all of the girls who messed around with rappers. It's almost like, basketball wise.
4: I like the first idea.
0: Okay. Here's another one. Battle of the Bimbos. You actually get them on there and you give them, it's an IQ test.
4: Yeah.
0: Right? Like, that'd be so fun to watch because you know which, I don't want to call them bimbos.
4: That's what the internet said now.
0: All right, fine. Finally, they're talking about who's going to be at the Super Bowl, and Justin Bieber is being talked about.
3: Justin Bieber and Harry Styles are at the top of the Super Bowl halftime show wish list. Here's everything we know. Sources tell us both singers are high on Roc Nation's radar. As you guys may know, Jay-Z and his company are partnered with the NFL, and as the league's live music entertainment strategist, Jay-Z has the final say on the halftime performer. We're told Justin and Harry have not been approached about the show yet, and sources tell us Justin and Harry are both unlikely to take the gig if they finally are approached.
4: I can see Harry Styles.
0: I don't.
4: Really?
0: He got hits.
4: Yeah.
0: Not as many as Justin.
4: I ain't gonna lie to you. They not really for us.
0: Okay. I know.
1: Neither one of them.
0: Justin is.
4: Yeah, Justin, I believe so.
0: But hold on a second. We got to talk more about it. Let me tell you why. And I thought about it yesterday. I didn't say it, but they say Jay-Z seems like he's on a Super Bowl tour. we'll explain it coming out. All right. Also, everybody. Okay, Trey, we're going to fight today. On the way, we're going to talk to 50 Cent's DJ.
1: Yeah,
0: DJ Chaotic got an interesting story in a book out. We'll talk to him next. It's Dee Dee in the Morning.
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8: There's a multi-car crash on I-10 eastbound at the ramp to the West Beltway southbound, then busy from Lane to McDuff. Near the avenue is a broken-down truck on I-95 northbound at the ramp from Phillips Highway, then slow from the south side flyover to past the university and at Emerson. Southbound's busy from the Fuller Warren Bridge to Emerson. The West Beltway southbound heavy from Blanding to the Buckman Bridge. That's traffic. I'm Beverly Bentley Steele.
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0: Hey, good morning, Didi in the Morning on this. It is Wednesday, right?
4: I'm talking about hump.
0: Hey, JJ, what are you doing? Aren't you performing this weekend?
4: That's right. I will be in Birmingham, Alabama.
0: Mm-hmm.
4: I'm doing the J.O. Reunion, alumni reunion comedy show. And then I'm going to the ATL to perform with Cheryl Underwood, D-Ray Davis, Tony Rock, Mark Curry, man. So Birmingham, ATL, look out for your boy.
0: Not the ham.
4: I'm finna hit the ham.
0: All right, nice. Everybody look out for that. Here we go. Trey G, what's trending?
4: Hey, so Vinton Jones is trending. He was the Texas rep who basically came out and apologized.
0: They caved to the pressure.
4: Yeah, on Don Lemon's show the other day. Well, now Chris Brown is speaking out about the whole debacle that's been going on in conversation on social. Chris posted on his Instagram, funny thing is, y'all came to me with this, not the other way around. I was minding my damn business. My shows in Dallas were already sold out. I ain't asked to be honored because I knew some ish like this would happen.
0: Wow.
4: And at Vinton Jones, you immediately started tap dancing and apologizing because he didn't want to lose voters or support. I have a great idea. How about y'all leave me the F alone?
0: I know that's right. that boy's like, and Chris Brown said stop.
4: Chris done with the BS. And I looked on his page. He mailed it back.
0: All right. Listen, coming up next hour, we're going to talk to 50 Cent's DJ.
4: Yeah.
0: DJ Chaotic got an interesting story in a book out. We'll talk to him next. It's Didi in the Morning. Duval!
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1: You know, it was about 3 o'clock when I looked at the time. And I had about 2 more hours to go before I got to your love. And the time just kept ticking slower and slower. When I got to the front door, I thought about

0: Hot 106.5, the soul of Duval. Good morning to Arlington, Southside, and Mandarin. Hope your commute is easy and your coffee is strong. Good morning, it's Dee Dee in the morning. All right, I got Trey G and comedian J.J. Williamson with me. Y'all, we have to have a conversation with this man right here.
1: Yeah, man.
2: Got to.
0: He's really family, you know what I mean?
1: Yeah, he is.
0: He's family.
1: It's been a while since I've seen my dude, too, man.
0: And this man, you know, he'll tell us all about it. He'll let you know who he is and who he works with and what he's done, but he's written a book. And it's called It Had to Happen. Mm-hmm. What's a Man Without a Legacy? Please welcome DJ Chaotic.
1: Yay.
0: Right.
3: My brother, how you doing,
4: what's
3: man?
4: What's up, family?
1: Man, we good, man. Great to see you, man.
4: It feels so good to be home.
1: Yeah,
0: right?
1: For real. This is home for real. It's peaceful, man.
4: This is home for real.
0: All right, so Chaotic, you left radio, and now you work with 50 Cent.
4: That is correct. Yes, I retired from radio in 2003. I left radio. I stepped out on faith.
0: Mm-hmm.
4: And Fifth gave me the call to join the Final Lap Tour. And, you know, the rest is history.
0: Did y'all know each other? Wow. You and 50?
4: 50 and I, we're childhood friends. I've been knowing him since age 10.
0: Wow. Dang, okay.
1: So you know Curtis.
4: I know Boo Boo.
0: Boo Boo.
4: I know Boo Boo.
0: Oh, wow. Boo Boo.
4: So true story. In 2019, I was in Chicago for a morning show boot camp. You were actually there.
0: I was there.
4: And that's when 50 and I crossed paths again. And from that date on, he brought me on board to be a brand ambassador for Sire Spirits. And then 3 years later, after COVID, he brought me on to be his full-time DJ.
0: Wow, that's
4: so it's
0: great.
4: One of those things where it's full circle moment. You know, yeah, this is my childhood friend that went a totally different way. We both went our own separate ways, but God had a way of bringing us back together.
1: Yeah.
4: And I talk about it in my book. There's a chapter in my book that says 50 Cent saved my life. It was more of I believe that God will bring angels to your life in a shape, way, form, or fashion.
0: Mm.
4: And not saying that, you know, that angel's going to be perfect.
0: Right.
4: But for the time that he came in my life, he brought me out of a dark space that I was in and uprooted me into a situation that I never expected to be in. I went from being, you know, a local radio personality to somebody that was touching a stage with 100,000 people plus.
0: Wow, isn't that great, though? Isn't that great?
2: Ordered, them steps is ordered.
4: Yeah,
0: right.
4: Yeah.
0: So let's talk about that, because that's what you're in here to talk about. And I want everybody to know. And it's Dr. Kareem.
4: Yes. Honorary doctorate.
0: Okay.
4: Yeah.
0: All right.
4: I got my paperwork.
0: Okay, good.
4: Yeah, it's for
1: you got your paperwork?
4: I got my paperwork, yeah.
0: All right.
1: Set the streets on fire, nigga.
4: Listen, I wear my cap and gown proudly, but an honorary doctorate for Leadership Esteem Academy out of Houston.
0: Okay.
4: They got their credentials.
0: Yeah, they got credentials.
4: I got my credentials.
0: Come on, there it is. All right. So let's talk about that, though. You have a book. It's called It Could Happen. It Had to Happen.
4: Yes.
0: Tell everybody about your book.
4: This is my memoir, and people have described it as my testimony, and more importantly, my therapy in print.
0: Mm.
4: You know, I feel like as personalities, whether it be a radio personality, whether it be a DJ, et cetera, people, once you're a highlight reel.
0: Mm-hmm.
4: And I felt like for years, people just saw the highlight reel and didn't understand. They see DJ Chaotic, but they don't understand who Kareem Thompson was or is. And I felt like with everything I've gone through in life, God put it in me for an assignment to be as vulnerable and transparent as I could be.
0: Mm.
4: And I felt like it was time for me to share my story, share my testimony of everything I went through to get to the point where you see the glitz and glam of me being on stage with 50, but you didn't know everything I had to go through to get there.
0: Yeah, and let's talk about that, because I didn't even realize this, or I had totally forgotten. You had lost your son. You lost your son.
4: 2015, I lost my son.
0: In a drowning accident.
4: Yes. Right in East Texas.
0: How old was he?
4: He was 18.
2: Wow.
4: Getting ready to go to Stephen F. Austin University. He just committed to going to school. We was excited. He was celebrating graduating high school.
0: Mm-hmm.
4: A week before graduation, and jumped into a lake in East Texas, hit his head on a rock. His friend tried to save him, and the current pulled him. An hour later, they found him.
0: As you can imagine,
4: you know, I'm at the peak of my career, radio wise, club wise, thinking I got everything in my complete control.
0: Mm-hmm.
1: Right,
4: I want to say in my complete control, and understanding that, you know, your world can be crumbled and humbled right in front of you.
0: Yeah.
1: Wow. Yeah.
4: And that devastated me and almost destroyed me.
0: Right.
4: And that's the core essence and the inspiration behind the book. I wanted to honor my son and talk about legacy and make an impact.
0: Okay. Mm. Well, here's the thing. When you're talking about 50 Cent, now I get what you say when you say he's an angel and he was saving your life.
4: Mm-hmm.
0: Because you were going through such a dark moment, right?
4: I talk about it in the book. I went through severe depression, suicide ideologies, almost took my life.
0: Oh, my God. Okay, hold on a second. We got to take a break, okay? I got to take a break?
4: Yeah, absolutely.
0: But we got to talk more about this because, you know, one of the things I love doing about radio is we get a chance to touch so many people, and I guarantee you there's somebody listening right now who want to hear more about your story and how your story can help them.
4: Yeah. Mm-hmm.
0: So we got to take a break, everybody. We're going to get more into it. It's called It Had to Happen, What's a Man Without a Legacy, from DJ Chaotic. More with him coming up. It's Dee Dee in the Morning.
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6: On I-10 eastbound, it's busy at the ramp to the West Beltway, and then from before Lane to McDuff. Broken down car at the MLK Parkway southbound at 8th Street. On I-95 northbound, slow from the Southside flyover to past University, and at Emerson southbound's busy from the Fuller Warren Bridge to Emerson. The West Beltway southbound's heavy blanding to the Buckman Bridge. That's traffic. I'm Beverly Bentley Steele.
0: 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All right. 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I'm Wanda P for Didi in the Morning on Hot 106.5, the soul of Duval.
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1: All right, so good morning, Dee Dee in the morning, along with Trey G and comedian J.J. Williamson. And guess what? He is the DJ for 50 Cent, DJ Chaotic.
2: Yeah. Yeah. I'm playing,
1: man. He started in radio, with us yes. and all those kind of things, and now he's on the big stage with 50 Cent every night almost.
3: I work for the algorithm.
1: That's
3: great.
1: Say. That's it, really? The algorithm.
2: I like that, though. Yeah, he is.
1: All right, and so we were talking about your book, It Had to Happen. Mm. What's a Man Without a Legacy? And again, if you guys don't know, we were talking about the fact that Chaotic son, his son died
2: right.
1: back in, you said, in
3: 2015. Dante Aki Thompson, a.k.a. DJ Kid. He was actually, he was going to take over for me.
1: Really?
3: Wow. Yeah. You know, he always said, Pop, I'm taking over for you. And to lose that, it took everything in me to stay, keep DJing.
1: Mm-hmm.
3: Like I said, before we went to break, I dealt with suicidal thoughts.
1: Mm-hmm.
3: And, you know, I actually planned it out.
1: Wow.
3: You know, I had it all envisioned of how I was going to do it. And by the grace of God and just the will of just, believe it or not, going to church, my pastor
1: yeah.
3: stepped in and
1: nice.
3: Said, I'm going to be a corner man.
1: Yeah.
3: And I thank him for that because that was the moment that everything shifted for me.
1: Yeah.
3: That was the moment I had to completely sacrifice and say, God, I'm giving it all to you because
1: nice.
3: I don't know what I'm going to do at this point.
1: Right. How many kids do you have?
3: I have two daughters now.
1: Uh-huh.
3: Jayla and Jewel at 13 and 15.
1: Okay.
2: That's what's up.
3: And that was part of the reason why I decided to keep going.
1: Mm-hmm.
3: Give myself one more day.
1: Yeah.
3: And just kept building from there.
2: Because I know you said you had suicidal thoughts, man. When you was in that moment right there, man, how long did it take for you to realize this is not what I need to do?
1: Mm.
2: I have other things I want to do with my life. I have other people that depended on me. What was that moment like? And did anybody else help you get out of that situation?
3: Honestly, JJ, the grief journey is still going on.
2: Yeah.
3: You know, the depressive state still goes on. It has no expiration date.
2: Yeah.
3: But the first 2 years were probably the toughest years for me because every day I would drive to the studio.
2: Yeah.
3: And try to figure things out.
2: Yeah,
4: right.
3: You know,
4: right.
3: I went from being 175 pounds to 240 pounds.
1: Mm.
2: Yeah,
3: you know,
2: I feel you.
3: I had a regimen of eating the worst foods you can imagine because I didn't want to be here.
1: Mm.
2: Right.
3: And the turning point again for me was just staying steadfast in my faith.
2: Yeah, man.
3: And trusting God every
2: yeah, absolutely.
3: Single day, every single moment.
2: I feel you on that situation, man, because I have something similar. You know, 3 years ago, my special need brother passed away.
3: Mm-hmm.
2: Then 3 weeks after that, my wife passed away.
3: Mm-hmm.
2: So, I mean, it was a body blow.
3: Yeah.
2: Mm-hmm. And it definitely changed your life, man. Like, you know, you have all sorts of different thoughts in your mind, man. And you know, you try to be strong, man. You know, but we're human.
3: Absolutely.
2: We go mm-hmm. through things, man. And you know, I commend you.
3: What I've learned, JJ, through this process is I've had to learn how to turn my pain into purpose.
1: Mm.
2: Yes.
3: And that's been the biggest challenge for me. And now, even with the book, it took me 10 years to get the book to this
2: really?
3: Space.
2: Where it's at now, right.
3: Saying, I want to be as vulnerable as I can be to everyone.
2: Yeah.
3: And it was an eye-opener, even to some of my family members. They didn't know all the trauma I had. I was a broken child. That became a broken man.
1: Mm.
2: Yeah.
1: And so you must have been smiling in everybody's faces or something, and nobody knew that you were going through this pain.
2: I had no idea.
3: I suffered in silence.
1: Yep, that's what I was getting ready to say. A lot of people do.
3: I suffered in silence, and like I said, I was smiling. You never knew what I was going through. You're talking to a man that was homeless at a young age. You're talking to a man that had parents that were addicted to crack cocaine.
1: Mm.
3: You know, the same crack cocaine that my brother, who I work for now, was selling in my neighborhood.
1: Mm.
2: Wow.
3: So there's synergy there.
1: Yeah.
3: You know, so people ask me, how did you get 50 to write the foreword for the book? When I told him why I was writing the book and when I was homeless, he looked at me and was like, when was you homeless, Kareem? And I told him, he knew.
1: Wow.
3: He knew right then and there, like, oh, yeah, I'll do it.
1: Yeah.
4: I think you said something, too, that a lot of people deal with and people don't realize. You know, folks go throughout the day, and people, we get on the radio and do
2: yeah.
4: it.
2: Yeah.
4: You know what I'm saying?
2: Yeah.
4: People go throughout their day and folks don't realize that they are actually going through something
3: mm-hmm.
4: mentally in their mind, but they think it's a big party. What do you want people to take from the book? You know what I mean? What is the overall feel of the book? What do you want people to take from it after they read it?
3: When they read this book or listen to the audiobook, I want people to understand and see someone that has walked in a path of nothing but faith,
1: mm-hmm.
3: understanding his purpose. And if you trust God or you trust whoever you look up to,
2: yeah.
3: trust that they're going to walk you through that storm.
4: Mm, that's heavy.
3: I'm someone that's walked through a storm that I could never imagine,
4: yep.
3: never fathom, and I'm still standing.
1: Mm-hmm.
3: You know, so when people see me, I want you to see not the glitz and the glam, the fame and everything else. I want you to see a man that's walked through something that is unimaginable. Like mm-hmm. I said, I've gone through grief, depression, suicide, homelessness. You name it, I've gone through it. And
4: right.
3: I feel like my audience, my fans, my supporters, when they unpack these layers of everything they go through, it's eye-opening. Like,
4: yeah.
3: wow.
4: 100%.
1: Okay, I got to take another break, okay? Because this is so good. Hearing you be so vulnerable, I got to...
4: Yeah, very open.
2: Yeah.
1: I'm blessed to work with these guys and to work and to be able to do what we do and to give a voice to men. Because one of the things I want to talk about is I want to talk to you about fathers and black men in particular. Mm-hmm. We didn't get into that. Yeah. And we'll talk more about where they can get the book. By the way, the book is called It Had to Happen, What's a Man Without a Legacy? And by the way, where can they get it?
3: Barnes & Noble, Amazon, pretty much anywhere books are sold.
1: Okay. Mm-hmm. We're going to take another break. But this man right here, you will see him on stage with... 50 Cent.
4: Come on.
1: Y'all be looking at him and everybody be thinking, how do you get that? And, oh, his life is so great. And oh my God. And this is where you're getting a chance to peel back the layers and see what's going on in people's lives. More coming up. DJ Chaotic on the way. It's Dee Dee in the morning.
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6: There's an abandoned car blocking the road on JTB westbound at I-95. It's the right lane that's blocked. On I-95 northbound, busy from past Bay Meadows to past University and southbound from Atlantic to Emerson. There's a broken down car the West Beltway southbound past San Jose and a broken down car the MLK Parkway southbound at 8th Street. That's traffic. I'm Beverly Bentley Steele.
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0: It's Didi in the morning and Trey G and comedian JJ Williamson with me. And we are talking to DJ Chaotic is here, everybody. He's written a book. It's called It Had to Happen. What's a Man Without a Legacy? Mm-hmm. The title of the book. Why that title?
1: Came from my pastor, Pastor Ricky Rush, mm-hmm. IBOC. Mm-hmm. The day after my son passed away, Easter weekend. So April 4th, 2015, Easter weekend, that Sunday, Easter Sunday, mm-hmm. the only thing I could think of and do was go to church. Mm. And I stepped to him and I said, Pastor, I'm in a fight for my life. And he said, yes, you are. I'm going to be your corner man. And he said, Kareem, I'm going to tell you something. It's not going to be easy to understand or digest right now, but you'll get it later on down the line. He said, Dante's job was done. Yours isn't. Mm. You're on an assignment now. What's happened to you had to happen. Mm. That resonated with him and stuck with me. So it had to happen. Mm. The first part of it came from him. What's a man without a legacy for me? Legacy for me before all this transpired was my son taking my name and just kind of just running with that. I think that's a typical thing as a father. Mm-hmm. You expect your son to take your last name and be better than what mm-hmm. you were.
2: Yeah, absolutely.
1: You know, and I strive to be better than what my father was for me in my mm-hmm. life. So that was legacy for me at that point in time. Now legacy for me is my impact. Mm-hmm. You know, mm-hmm. how can I leave an impact? What kind of impact am I leaving?
2: Mm. Yeah. What made you want to actually be so open and so vulnerable and put it in a book?
1: Honestly, it was given to me, God. Mm. I have to be honest with you. You know, it was one of those things where I never expected to be in this space. I never expected to be an author. I never expected to be on stage with 50 Cent.
2: Yo.
1: This is all my assignment.
0: Yeah. Mm-hmm.
1: You know, everything that I've gone through, every trial and tribulation, the triumphs that people see, like I said, the glitz and glam, the glory, it's all part of my assignment.
2: Mm.
1: And the assignment was be vulnerable, be mm-hmm. transparent, step out on your faith mm-hmm. and show people the things that I've walked you through.
2: Mm. Right.
1: Because mm. it's bigger than you. It's not about Kareem Thompson or DJ Chaotic anymore. Mm-hmm. I wrote this book not to sell books. I wrote to save lives.
2: Yeah. Yeah. Okay.
0: 100%. I love that.
1: And that's where I'm at with it. You know, it's not about, hey, I bought your book. It's about how many lives can I impact and save?
2: Yeah.
1: Because I know there's somebody right now, young, old, whatever the case may be, a parent that may have lost a child and want to give up. This book allows them to say, I'm not going to give up.
0: Mm-hmm.
1: I've walked kids, young adults, through suicidal thoughts and wanting to take their lives away recently.
2: Wow.
1: And walk them through that space of, I know what it looks like and why you shouldn't.
0: Wow. Yep. Chaotic, we're talking to DJ Chaotic, everyone, and he lost his son in a drowning accident mm-hmm. back in 2015. He's written a book. It's called It Had to Happen. What's a Man Without a Legacy? It's available at Barnes & Noble.
1: You said Amazon.
0: It.
1: Yep.
0: Amazon. You got to get it. Mm-hmm. I love that you were saying that when you wanted fathers and black men in particular to understand about grief, mental health, and asking for help.
1: Absolutely. I think we're taught to poke our chest out mm-hmm. and just deal with it.
0: Mm-hmm.
1: And one of the main things I want to do is pull that back and say no. It's okay to be vulnerable. It's okay to cry. It's okay to share your feelings. Get it out. What I learned through this whole process is crying is so healthy mm-hmm. and
3: yes,
1: therapeutic.
3: It is, man.
1: And it's okay to go seek yeah. therapy and seek yeah. help. Mm-hmm. You know, I have a chapter in there that talks about therapy yeah. didn't fix me, but it allowed me to put a mirror in front of me and see me for who I am.
0: Mm-hmm.
1: See the scars and pull the band-aids off and say it's okay to have those scars mm-hmm. and watch them begin to heal.
2: Right.
0: Mm-hmm. Right. I got to tell you something. One of the things that I love and I'm blessed to do on this show is get a chance to learn and understand men. I didn't grow up with my father, right?
2: Mm-hmm.
0: And so I'm enjoying meeting men like you. We've had Dr. Jay Barnett in,
1: That's
0: you know,
1: my guy.
0: Where
1: That's
0: I have men that are being as authentic and vulnerable as possible and on the air, because I think that there's a lot of women that are probably like me too, not understanding men, didn't grow up with a male in the household. There are men who probably didn't as well, whose mothers told them that what you said, mm-hmm. to be a man is to not cry. To be a man is to not show your feelings. And that's
1: mm-hmm.
0: not true.
1: Mm-hmm.
0: You know, I mean, I watched my mom tell my brothers that, and that wasn't true.
2: Right.
0: It's okay to be vulnerable. It's okay to cry, like you just said. It's okay. Mm-hmm. I love that you're saying that. And we're blessed we're able to do this, y'all, that we could put this out to people listening.
2: Yes.
0: How, again, can they find the book? If somebody even wants you to be on their show, they want you on a panel, how do they find you, get the book, everything?
1: The website's ithadtohappen.com. The book is available at Barnes & Noble's, Amazon. I'm available anywhere on Instagram, social media at DJ Chaotic, DJ K-A-Y-O-T-I-K. Let me just say something real quick, Didi. We talk about the women. My wife and I have been married for 17 years.
0: Mm-hmm.
1: I met my wife in high school.
0: Wow.
1: She knew me as the broken boy that became the broken man.
0: Mm-hmm.
1: And she loved me through all those different stages.
0: Hey, come on. Mm-hmm.
1: When I wrote this book, I had to include her because mm-hmm. she understood every facet of who I was
2: right.
1: and why I've gotten to this point now.
2: Right.
1: And now she just talks about my growth.
0: That's mm. great.
1: And I'm walking through it.
0: That's great.
1: So when you say about, it's hard to love a broken man or a broken child, but the book is, and like you talk about Dr. J. Barnett, we have, as men, we have to be vulnerable and say, I'm hurting. Mm-hmm. I'm going through mm-hmm. something. Mm-hmm. And the women, we need you to give us a safe space.
0: That's what I was getting ready to say. Allow it and make sure that it's so, and let you know it's okay.
2: Yeah. Testimony,
0: do you get on? Do you get on a lot of panels? You talk on a lot of panels.
1: I'm
0: things?
1: In that space now.
0: Yeah, I bet.
1: I'm transitioning from one stage to another.
2: Another stage. Right. Absolutely.
1: And I'm enjoying this walk.
0: Yeah, that's interesting. Right. I love where you are in your life. I love that you're sharing.
1: Thank
0: what you're
1: you.
0: Sharing.
1: Thank you.
2: It's a beautiful thing.
0: It really is.
2: It really is, though.
3: And a huge thing. Step.
0: It you know? Is.
3: Yeah. And a huge step.
1: Yeah.
0: It is.
1: I'm grateful.
0: I love that. Yeah. The book is called It Had to Happen, y'all. You have to go get it. Please support. One of the things I love that you said, it's not about selling the book. It's about helping.
1: Saving lives.
0: Saving lives. Yeah. I love it. Get the book. Please get the book. And then also do us a favor and follow this man. Follow him online.
1: Yeah, please do.
0: Yeah. I just think I'm really impressed and I'm happy for you and good
1: Thank
0: to see you in
1: me.
0: A great place.
1: Thank you.
0: Y'all clap it up and go get the book. It Had to Happen. What's a Man Without a Legacy? Give
1: Thank
0: it up for Dr. Kareem, DJ Chaotic Thompson.
2: Hey!
0: Stop playing. Stop playing. In the morning.

0: stop it right now, okay? Come on. Gotta stop. We gotta get into the hot topics because anybody see the woman that was out here fighting with Donald Trump? Did anybody see the African-American woman? I guess she's a board member with the Kennedy Center or something like that.
1: Got him all the way together.
0: I ain't never seen. This is, boy, black women, I love you. Let's get into it. Let's go.
2: Crazy, scary, and hilarious. Hot topics.
3: Give them what they ask for.
2: Only on Didi in the Morning.
0: All right, so it seems we have a problem, right? You know the Kennedy Center. Donald Trump is trying to put his face on it, name on it, everything he can, right? Redo it, do this and that. Anyway, Representative Joyce Beatty is clapping back at him. They got into a confrontation, her and Donald Trump, over the Kennedy Center. And listen to her describe some of the things that went down.
4: The judge had rendered the decision that, again, for the second time, that it would be unlawful for Donald Trump to put his name on the Kennedy Center. The president threw a tantrum. I think he was upset because he had lost and it had been reported. There was a lot of things that I thought were very unprofessional. So he picked the wrong person to try to attack my character and to berate me. I was not going to let him tell me that he thought I was incompetent. So I responded by telling him I knew he was incompetent. He wanted to blame me if someone died, if something happened, if the ceiling fell in. And I reminded him, he has us at war and people are dying. Mm. So it was a tit for tat, but I was not going to let him get away with bullying me because that's what he does. He tries to intimidate people. He tries to bully them because he didn't get his way because he wanted this to be his vanity
0: project. Let me tell you something. As soon as she said that, and she was on CNN, guess what she said? No. She started doing her. She did her finger. She did her little finger like that. Yeah. I said, my God, lady, this representative, she got him all the way straight, didn't she?
5: You don't mess with a woman that wear pearls. You don't mess with a woman that say, we're not going to go tit for tat.
0: Uh-huh.
5: And you don't mess with a woman who got her face beat like
0: yes,
5: that.
0: Yes, she did.
5: Come on now.
0: That you representative said, basically what she said to him, she said, he picked the right one.
6: Yeah.
0: Did y'all hear what she said? Yeah. Something in there about him picking the right one or today or something. I said, boy,
1: how I know that's a black woman. He looked at her and said, I think you're incompetent. Yeah. She said, I know you are. It's the inflection.
5: I know you are.
1: Boy, that's petty.
5: Come on now.
0: She said, and that lady said she couldn't believe the way she said he had a tantrum. They said he was screaming at her. She said it was so disrespectful, so unprofessional. I mean, this woman went on it. She said it. She couldn't believe it.
1: That's one of them situations. You got the right one today,
0: but here's the thing, if somebody else said, they said some of them reporters and people like that, and even some of them spineless men, people in his administration, everything, they said they need to learn a lesson from her.
1: 100%.
0: They said, look at how she stood up to him. And I said, it always got to be us.
1: Yeah. 100%.
0: We gonna stand up as women. Finally, we just be like, I can't take this no more. I just can't take it no more.
1: That's insane.
0: Yeah, but that strength, I got to tell her, I think that's bold the way she stood up to him. I
1: 100%.
0: Love that. The other thing we got to talk about would have to be, you know, of course, Jasmine Crock has been in the news. Her and what's that man, the representative that caved and had to apologize within 9 hours.
5: Vinton or something like that?
0: Yeah, Vinton didn't even give it 24 hours before he was, I'm sorry. Didn't he?
1: But Jason Lee actually came to Jasmine Crockett's defense talking to Don Lemon. And this is what he had to say. He made a good point.
7: I am not trying to hear nothing about tradition. Jasmine Crockett do what the hell she want to do. By the way, I love the little cinch waist and I love the fact that she had her face beat. And you know what? What black women are really tired of more than anything? More black women are tired of people telling the black woman that it's her job to keep the house moving no matter what the sorry ass man they got at home does to them. The Democrats did Jasmine wrong. What the Democrats should have done when the Republicans gerrymandered her out of her seat, what they should have done is double down on her and double down on a black woman. But you know what they're never going to do in this country? Double down on a black woman. We saw what they did to Kamala. We can go on and on and on. So I don't blame her for doing what she needed to do because we wouldn't be talking about Jasmine Crocker right now or voting in Texas. By the way, vote for Tellerico, even if Jasmine don't come to work to tell you to do it. Who cares? Jasmine doing what Jasmine want to do.
0: I
1: think we got to have a conversation about that one just because I do feel like she has a certain responsibility to get up there and say something. She has a certain responsibility. You ain't obligated now, but you have a certain responsibility.
0: What I love what he said, though, one of the things he did say was he was like, ain't nothing traditional right now in America. Y'all want her to do it, you know what I mean? He was like,
1: Yeah.
0: That is, boy, this conversation. Yeah, it ain't going away.
1: That's a heck of an excuse. Ain't nothing traditional right now, so we should just burn it all down. That's not okay.
0: All right. Listen, coming up, everybody, call it 10. You can play our $1,000 minute game. Ask 10. We're going to ask you 10 trivia questions. You get them right in a minute. We're going to give you all the cash. $1,000 right now at 833. Talk to Didi.
5: That's 833-825-5233.
0: It's Didi in the morning.
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3: There are two crashes on I-10 eastbound. One's at the ramp from McDuff. The other one's at I-95, and it's heavy from Lane. An abandoned car JTB westbound at I-95's got the right lane blocked. Broken down car 95 southbound between the MLK Parkway and 8th Street block in the left lane. And a broken down truck the West Beltway northbound at the Buckman Bridge. That's traffic. I'm Beverly Bentley Steele.
0: Hey there, Wanda P. Why don't you let us know what's going on in Jacksonville?
6: Hey, Didi, good morning and good morning to you. Two meetings for the Black Agenda to tell you about. 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That's 6910 New Kings Road here in Jacksonville. 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Again, 6910 New Kings Road. This is all brought to you by the Duval Black Agenda and the St. Paul AME Church. I am going to post both of the graphics for you so that you have that information. But if you want more information, you can always contact the St. Paul AME Church here in Jacksonville. Looking at today's weather, the high is going to be around 88 degrees. And coming up at 10 a.m., your next opportunity to win $1,000 with the keyword drop in Didi Pays Your Bills. I'm Wanda P. More Didi in the Mornings on the way on Hot 106.5, The Soul of Duval.

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0: 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It's Didi in the morning. I got Trey G and comedian J.J. Williamson here. Listen, guys, I have a new bit on the show. I need to talk about this.
1: Okay.
0: Hit my music. Here we go. This is news from around the net.
2: News from around the net. I like that.
1: Sound official.
0: News from around the net. Here we go. Some of the news we have heard from around the net, I don't know how true it is, but I'm going to report it. According to this, Aldi has confirmed up to 100% horse meat in beef products.
1: I've heard. I saw that.
0: Did you see it?
1: That made me sad.
0: Why?
1: Hey, man, because you're going to do that to the horses, bro. You're going to do the horses like that?
0: Yeah.
1: Damn.
0: You know, my mother
1: told
0: me.
1: And they fooling us.
0: Hold on a second. My mother told me back in the day, there was a fast food restaurant that sold hamburgers that they had allegedly was putting horse meat in it.
1: Oh, no.
0: Yeah, but according.
1: I heard horse meat is like really lean. It makes you strong, too.
0: Right. I didn't do
1: what I heard.
2: I'd be scared to eat it.
0: Well, they said this. Listen to this. They said this is back in 2013. Aldi confirmed it's today's special frozen beef lasagna and spaghetti tested between 30 and 100% horse meat.
1: Stop
0: no beef.
1: It.
0: No beef.
1: I wonder.
0: Yeah.
1: You know, they already said we was eating them kangaroo tails.
0: All right.
1: And they were posing as oxtails.
0: Are you serious?
1: Yes.
2: Yeah.
0: I ain't heard that one.
1: They serving kangaroo tails at her outside, and they posing them as oxtails is what they
0: Damn.
1: Said.
2: They got proof because they flipped that oxtail over and it don't look right.
0: Let me tell you what's interesting.
2: It don't look right.
0: But let me tell you what we going to do. We'll be like, well, hand me that kangaroo tail. Let me smother it.
2: Yeah.
0: Put some onions on it. What you going to do to it, JJ? Put some salt, pepper, garlic,
2: salt, pepper. I'm going to cut me some green and red peppers on it.
0: Uh-oh.
2: Yeah, I'm going to let my meat marinate.
0: Yep.
2: I'm going to let it marinate overnight in the mm-hmm. refrigerator. Then I'm going to cook it.
0: Uh-huh. Throw a little bit of some water in there.
1: The next day, he going to come in here and say, good day, Mike.
2: If I come here and I'm jumping around, I'm on that kangaroo.
0: All right, hit my sounder, hit my intro. Here's another one. According to news from around the net, Trump opened the border to 660 million pounds of beef that Europe banned. JBS, the supplier of McDonald's and Burger King, is the one buying it all.
1: Yeah, I believe
0: that's what they're saying.
1: Our regulations are so loose. We buying banned meat.
0: Uh-huh. Yeah. They said JBS, just for everybody to know, JBS is the primary beef supplier for McDonald's, Burger King, Cisco, schools, hospitals, hotels, and more, Walmart, and Kroger, private label.
1: Dang. And the thing about it, they're gonna buy the banned meat but charge us more money for it.
2: Oh yeah, hands down.
1: They're gonna increase their price.
0: Right. All right.
1: What?
0: Hit it again. Got another
1: oh, God.
0: News from around the net.
1: Please.
0: Streaming all 8 major platforms now.

0: cost more than cable did in 2016. Oh, wow. According to this, they said if you guys subscribe, if everybody subscribes to all 8 major streaming platforms, Netflix, Apple, Disney, Hulu, Paramount, Peacock, HBO Max, and Prime Video, you're going to be spending about $139 a month, close to $1,600 a year.
1: Yeah, they said
0: it's more than what you paid back in 2016 for cable.
1: That ain't no surprise there.
0: Mm-hmm.
1: We knew they finessed this.
0: All right, let's go some more. Here's a story about a man arrested after letting 10 pigs loose inside a police station.
1: I heard about this.
0: Claim he was just dropping off backup.
1: Backup.
2: I heard about this one. But what kind of damn police station was that? I mean, how do you get them cows up in there? I mean,
0: the pigs.
2: How do you get them pigs in there like that?
0: It's kind of genius.
1: I feel like they only arrested him because they was insulted.
0: Yeah, they were.
1: They feelings was hurt.
0: You should have seen them pigs running through there.
2: Because I know they laugh, but they were like, come here. Lock your ass up.
0: All right. We got another one. News from around the net. Another one. A man has been banned for life from Planet Fitness after selling cheeseburgers from a George Foreman grill in the locker room.
1: Hey.
0: In the locker room.
1: Come on. Genius.
0: He went into the locker room, and I guess he was like, y'all need to eat, and so he had a George Foreman and fed him, and so he got banned from the Planet Fitness.
1: Genius.
2: Damn.
0: Mm-hmm. All right, and then here we go. Our final.
1: Oh, God, please.
0: Our final news from around the net. I think you guys may like this.
1: Come on.
0: There's a sleeping tournament in Tokyo where the best sleeper can win over $12,000.
1: How you be the best sleeper now?
0: I don't know. They just say it's a mattress company. And they're in Japan, and they're turning it into a competition.
1: Wow.
0: And they're telling 60 adults they can compete for 3 90-minute sleep sessions. That's all I know, and you'll win some money.
2: Yeah, because I think it has to do with the way you turn on the bed.
0: Mm-hmm.
2: The slob that's on the pillow is major. And if you snore, the way you snore.
1: Oh, God.
2: So, yeah, all that plays a part.
0: So there you go. You win $12,000. There you go. Everybody, you love it? Your news from around the net.
2: Come on, I like
0: you
2: it.
0: You like it. All right, thank
2: I
0: you.
2: Like it.
0: It's Dee Dee in the morning.
3: Wake. Sip that coffee. And let's ride. Dee Dee in the morning got Duval going on Hot 106.5, the soul of Duval.
0: Hey there, Wanda P. Why don't you let us know what's going on in Jacksonville?
4: 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Looking at today's weather, the high is going to be around 88 degrees. And coming up at 10 a.m., your next opportunity to win $1,000 with the keyword drop in Dee Dee Pays Your Bills. 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

0: 106.5, the soul of Duval. What's up? It's Dee Dee in the morning, and I'm paying your bills 5 times a day. 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All right. Hey, it's Dee Dee in the morning, along with comedian J.J. Williams and Trey G. We got our $1,000 minute game. We're going to try to give somebody some money this morning, try to help them out, right?
1: Mm-hmm.
0: But before we get to this game, according to this, they are now saying that 20% of people said they have no problem. 20% of people have no problem buying an electric toothbrush used.
2: Used?
0: Oh,
2: hell no.
0: Used.
2: I know that's a joke.
0: Now, unless they think that they can take, can you take the brush off? Yeah, is that what they're thinking? Because I'm with y'all. I'm never going to use nobody's toothbrush.
3: Mm. But still, you know, toothpaste run down the toothbrush. Yeah. I don't like that.
0: Yeah, I don't know if I could do that, but they're saying 20% said they would do that. They would use somebody else's.
2: Nah, I pass.
0: Yeah. 20%. Have you ever, like when you were dating someone, like, for instance, like one time I remember when I first started dating Chris,
3: I know
0: my husband,
3: going.
0: He even said to me one time, we were somewhere, he goes, use my toothbrush. I said, I'm not.
2: No, he goes, well, we kiss.
3: That's deep.
0: Do you do that? No, I don't. You've done it? Trey, you use your girlfriend's toothbrush.
3: I've never done it before, but I don't see the issue with doing it. If we on vacation, I'm in a tight spot, ain't got no toothpaste, no toothbrush, I use hers.
0: Nah.
3: Babe, let me use yours.
0: Mm-mm.
2: Come on. Now, if y'all been together for a while, man, you still not using yourself a pass.
0: No.
2: I ain't saying on the regular.
0: I'm going to take that face towel they got in that hotel room. Put some toothpaste and brush my teeth with that.
3: I can't do that. Oh, no.
0: Are we going to go downstairs and get that horrible one they give you at the hotel that the bristles fall out of?
2: I'll tell you. As soon as you hold it, it breaks.
3: Shut up.
2: As soon as you hold it, it breaks. But here's another scheme you can also do. Huh. Just eat something.
1: What you mean?
2: Don't brush. If you can't brush your teeth, just eat. It'll knock all that bacteria out.
0: I don't think that's how it works. Eat something. All them chews will break down all that bacteria. How am I going to get the fur off my teeth?
3: The fur is insane.
0: Let's go. That's why I said get that damn towel.
3: Ew.
4: Get it done in 60 seconds. A minute to win it with $1,000
0: now,
4: game.
0: Let me just say this. What you doing with that? I did do that after I went downstairs and got one of them toothbrushes one time.
3: Uh-huh.
0: I'm telling y'all, if you ever get one of the toothbrushes from the hotel they'd be real cheap, and the bristles sometimes can get stuck in your teeth.
2: Yeah, for
0: and
2: real.
0: You gotta floss that B out.
3: Really?
2: You feel like you got a little piece of the broomstick in your mouth.
3: Not the broomstick.
0: The fact that JJ knows he done been somewhere and left his toothbrush and had to go down and get one.
2: Yeah, for real.
0: And I will say, that is still something I like about hotels.
2: Yeah, really?
0: They'll give you a toothbrush. Yeah. I do like that. But anyway. Hey, good morning. Who's this?
5: Monique.
0: Hey, girl.
2: Hey, Monique.
0: The way Monique said it, Monique.
2: How you doing this morning?
5: I'm awesome.
2: Let me ask you something. Are you married? You have a boyfriend, anything like that?
5: No, I'm single.
2: Single.
3: Oh, that's nice. I'm going to leave you alone because I've heard that I've been known to flirt with some of the ladies that
0: come.
3: So that's really nice. Are you happy single, Monique?
5: Yes and no, because I'm accepting the reality that the way of the world.
0: Mm.
5: You know?
0: What I mean?
5: Like, everybody wants temporary things. Not a lot of people want to build together like
2: Next.
5: The old days.
2: Monique.
5: I grew up in a married household.
2: Monique?
5: My parents were married for 20 years.
2: Yes.
5: And it is what it is. I'm focused on my career right now.
0: Okay.
5: I'm happy with my career.
3: Preaching.
5: Finally.
0: Right. I love you, Monique.
3: Don't nobody want to build no foundation no more.
0: At all.
3: Don't nobody want to do the hard work.
0: All right. Well, listen.
5: And then they're like, everybody wants to like far as the man. They'll encourage you to, like, for example, I got a business and I work in healthcare and the healthcare industry.
3: Mm-hmm. Yeah.
5: And they'll support you in building your own. But it's like, dude, we can have so much more together.
3: Yeah.
5: My rent, your rent,
3: man.
5: my car note, your car note, all of that. Like, if we just
3: Monique, put Monique on hold.
0: I need Monique on our podcast.
2: Monique, what's your Instagram?
0: All right, we got to spin
3: Monique
0: the wheel. Hold on. We got to go. Hold on, Monique. Here we go. We're running out of time. Damn, look at y'all. I said we're going to get her on the podcast.
6: JJ from the set. $20
5: bonus. I've been waiting. DB, I inboxed you several times, a couple years.
3: Okay.
5: Because I'm heavily interested in journalism. Okay. I went to school 1 year for broadcast journalism, and I've worked in politics, healthcare, IT, and now I'm working in the healthcare industry and insurance. So I'm teaching people on how to advocate for themselves, learning about their benefits, claims, pharmacy, and all types of things. So
2: Monique just did the interview.
0: I know. Now hold on a second, Monique. Real quick, this is how you take that moment, right?
2: Yeah,
0: I just want everybody to know.
2: Yeah.
0: This is rare and unplanned. Monique, first of all, how old are you?
5: I'm 37.
0: You're 37 years old. And do you have no kids?
5: No kids, from Milwaukee, Wisconsin.
0: Okay. All right. Well, listen, I just wanted to, I ain't never done this before, and we've never had a two-part. We've never had a two-part $1,000 minigame.
2: Yeah,
3: yeah.
0: But we're going to have to take a two-part.
3: Yeah.
0: Because we just sat up here and, look, we didn't talk to Monique so much that we didn't ran out of time to play the game.
3: Yeah.
0: So let me take a break. Coming up, we're going to finish the game
3: with Monique,
0: y'all,
2: with
0: in just
2: Monique.
0: A minute.
2: Yeah,
0: right?
2: Yeah. Damn,
0: all right.
2: Monique.
0: All right. It's Dee Dee in the morning.
1: All right, fam. Let's get straight to the good part.

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7: There are two different types of accidents. 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It could change your life forever. You might not be able to walk. 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

0: 5, the soul of Duval. What's up? 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Williamson. Now, I want everybody to know something. You know, we broke format here on the show and protocol.
1: Yeah.
0: And I want everybody to know how radio works. You know, there's certain things we do at certain times of day. Y'all know it. Like, you know, everybody's like, oh, I look and wait for the hot topics or whatever it is.
1: Right.
0: We normally do our $1,000 minute game in one break.
1: Man.
0: We'd be like, but we had a conversation with this woman. Monique, you still there?
2: I'm here, y'all. I'm here.
0: All right. This is Monique, everybody. And Monique called us up, and she said she wanted to play our $1,000 minute game.
1: Right.
0: But we started getting into an unbelievable conversation. First, Trey and Monique talked about what it's like out here being single.
1: And dating, you know what I'm saying? And Monique had a very interesting, great perspective on it.
0: She said people don't want to build no more.
1: At all.
0: And so we got into that, y'all, because Monique's so interesting. And then Monique said she went to school, and what'd you say you majored in, Monique?
2: Broadcast. Journalism.
0: Mm-hmm.
1: Yeah.
0: And she said she hit me up. You were interested in doing some stuff with us and doing some radio stuff, huh?
2: Yeah.
0: It's
2: on your Instagram.
1: Yeah. Come on. My baby's smart. And she bold. She take chance. You better talk to him, wifey.
3: and the fact that you realized that was your baby on this call made me realize, Monique, you might be the one.
2: I might be the one.
3: Yeah, right. put your business suit on and come on up here.
0: I know it. Because she know what she doing and take advantage of an opportunity, and I love that. Man. But she also got her head on straight, and that's what Trey likes.
3: I like that.
1: 100%.
0: Trey likes that.
3: I like that.
0: Listen, Monique, when we get done with this, we want to find out more information. I just want you to know, y'all don't know how this thing works, but we getting ready to get her information.
1: Come on. And see what's happening.
0: In the meantime, we got to play this game because our producer Breeze is looking at me like, what you doing?
1: Yeah.
0: Our producer's like, you done broke, rank here.
1: Right.
0: You done messed
3: now,
0: up the
3: Monique,
0: show.
3: We finna play this game, so get out this interview real quick. For a little while. And let's see if we can make this $1,000.
0: All right, let's spin that wheel.
4: JJ from the SIP.
5: Trey G.
4: JJ from the SIP.
3: $20
4: bonus.
3: Let's go. Let's get this money, Monique. Now, look, if you don't know the answer, please say pass. We got time. We're going to come back to it, all right?
2: Uh-huh.
3: Let's get this early morning money. Here we go. If you got tickets to see Usher and Chris Brown, who will you be like? Who would you more be excited to see? Uh-huh.
2: I was excited to see Chris Brown.
3: Okay, what was your favorite album from Chris Brown?
2: Pass.
3: Okay. How much did Boosie say he paid the president for a pardon?
2: I think $50K, $1,000.
3: What TV show starred the characters Wanda, Jordan, Baby Girl, and Vanessa?
2: Bernie Mac show.
3: Yeah. What number does NFL baller Travis Hunter wear?
2: 27, 38, 45, 54, 1.
3: How old is actor, director Tyler Perry?
2: 52,
3: 63,
2: 75.
3: Damn.
2: 50, 45.
3: Don't worry about it. What medal did the U.S. women FIBA basketball team earn this year?
2: The medal.
3: What medal? Which one?
2: The champion medal.
3: Yeah, don't worry about it. 4 in the morning show, yeah.
0: Damn, JJ, y'all only got the 7.
3: Yeah, we worry about this damn job. We worry about this damn job. Yeah, she's like, damn, this 1,000. Let me get this 9 to 5. Let me see if they got 4 hours for me.
2: Nah, for real.
3: Shut up. You, matter of fact, come on up here and take us to lunch.
1: You stupid.
0: Oh, my God. Oh, no. All right, here, let me tell you, Monique, what you missed. I almost had tears in my eyes laughing at that one. He said, come on up here. You did that interview. All right, you missed this one. What's your favorite album from him? You know what? We all be like, we just like the songs. How's that?
1: Yeah, for real.
0: How much did Boosie say he paid for a presidential pardon? Monique, he paid $600,000. Girl, ain't that something? Now I see why these girls be after some of these dudes. Anyway, what number does NFL baller Travis Hunter wear? He wears a number 12. How old is actor director Tyler Perry? He is 57 years old. All right, and that's as far as y'all got. So you got 3 out of the 7. You're gonna get $10 every correct answer. We added up is $30. Add that 20. You got $50.
1: Hey, all right, Monique.
0: $50. All right.
2: Thank you,
0: Monique. You're wonderful. Thank you so much for being with us. Why don't you do me a favor and tell everybody the show that gave you a shot at a job and the $1,000 minute game.
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0: 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We got to get into our last look, take our last look at our hot topics. Have y'all heard and seen what Ryan Clark has done?
1: Man.
0: ESPN. It was ESPN who fired him?
1: Oh, yeah. He worked for ESPN.
0: Well, they may have egg on their face. We all got to talk about it. Let's get into it. Here we go.
2: Hot topics. We back on that.
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0: First, we got to talk about the representative, Joyce Beatty, right? Joyce Beatty, she is clapping back after a heated conversation and confrontation with Donald Trump over the Kennedy Center. She said he's lying. She said he is lying and stuff like that. She said he got ignorant. They started screaming at each other. Yeah. Y'all have to listen to how this woman described the meeting she had with the president of the United States.
4: The judge had rendered the decision that, again, for the second time, that it would be unlawful for Donald Trump to put his name on the Kennedy Center. The president threw a tantrum. I think he was upset because he had lost and it had been reported. There was a lot of things that I thought were very unprofessional. So he picked the wrong person to try to attack my character and to berate me. I was not going to let him tell me that he thought I was incompetent. So I responded by telling him I knew he was incompetent. He wanted to blame me if someone died, if something happened, if the ceiling fell in. And I reminded him, he has us at war and people are dying. So it was a tit for tat, but I was not going to let him get away with bullying me, because that's what he does. He tries to intimidate people. He tries to bully them because he didn't get his way, because he wanted this to be his vanity project.
1: That, and look, if you got the right one was a person, it would be her.
0: It was her, because she said, what she said to him? He picked the wrong person, is what she said. What she said was what?
1: Yeah.
0: She you said, got the right one.
1: You got the right one today, boy.
0: Man, Joyce Beatty, I'm going to say this. Let's protect her with all costs.
1: Yeah.
0: Some people said they want to see her reading him on TV. Other people said, take note, Caitlin, and other journalists from a strong black woman, how to respond to a man who's belittling.
1: Facts.
0: People are saying, that's how you respond. Don't let him bully you, she said.
1: I knew she was on her A game when she said he came in and said, I think you're incompetent. I told him, I know you're incompetent.
0: Joyce Beatty, everybody. I'm going to clap it up for her.
1: It's the inflection for me. Oh, Lord.
0: I'm going to need her to come speak at my women's expo next year.
1: Big
0: All
1: thanks.
0: Right. The other thing we got to talk about, the pivot. Oh, my goodness. What's his name? Ryan Clark?
1: Ryan Clark, man. LSU's own. Pittsburgh Steeler. Former Pittsburgh Steeler as well, man. He is making waves on social media right now, because after he was let go from ESPN, it was a very emotional situation for Ryan Clark. But he shook back, bounced back with a brand new studio and a whole new attitude. Shouts out to Ryan.
5: So Chan likes to say that my box disappeared. And that's funny because it's true. Because it was like 1 minute I was there and then the next minute I wasn't. But what's happened since that day has been my biggest pivot for sure. Because I guess at some point, all of our boxes have disappeared, but that's not what defines us.
0: Mm-hmm.
5: The pivot's tagline is accept, adjust, and move forward. I've accepted where I am. I've adjusted my plan. And this is us moving forward. We're here to teach, inform, have a ton of fun. Obviously, Chan's going to Chan. But thankfully, Freddie Flowers brings us balance. More than anything, we're just here to share our joy for the game.
1: That's how you do it too, man. That studio looked like it damn near looked like ESPN studio.
0: That's what everybody was saying.
1: Literally.
0: Okay, here's the deal, they said. ESPN fired him, so he launched his own show that could now be worth $100 million.
1: Ooh.
0: They said, Ryan Clark, this is what they said. He didn't complain. He didn't stop building. You know, everybody was like, oh my God, when it happened. He didn't go out here and talk trash and cry.
1: Right.
0: All he did, they said, he just built.
1: Yep.
0: And he has now put himself, they said, in the position to command more money than ESPN has ever paid him.
1: Damn.
0: They said he has been building a podcast network called The Pivot for over 4 years, and he launched it, and everybody's tripping because he showed you how it's done, and he's doing it himself. I love it.
1: That studio look good, man. I wouldn't be surprised either if ESPN actually spun the block, like, hey, Big Head, you know, we would love to have your show on our network because it's that popular.
0: Right.
1: For real.
0: No, hey, Big Head. Like, that's okay. I'll stay right here on YouTube. More views. Hey, listen, finally, Drake going out on tour?
1: Yeah, Drake is going out on tour in 2027. You know, he did his FOMO event last night. A lot of people was thinking FOMO was going to be a new album, but it's actually a short film. Mm-hmm. On the red carpet last night, he announced that he'll be going on tour.
3: Obviously, tour is coming, yeah. And there's other things on the horizon, some big shows. And
6: hold on, you just said that like that wasn't big news, though. Yeah. You said obviously tour is coming.
3: I mean, of course, we'll be out, you know, 2027 to see everybody again across the world. Hopefully you'll watch FOMO, and we'll see you on tour soon. You already know, Big Six God, Big T-Rex, original nostalgia bosses. Yeah, they wow.
6: You know it's coming. It's coming.
1: I love accent. I love too. Island Drake.
0: I do too. But he's from Canada?
1: He's from Canada, okay. For sure.
0: Okay.
1: Oh, that voice will proper up like nothing else.
0: All right. Listen, and then, wait a minute. We ran out of time because I wanted to play that song. He's on a remix or something, right?
1: Oh, yeah. We can do it tomorrow.
0: Okay, please. Y'all got to hear this remix with Drake. We'll be doing that tomorrow and a bunch more. We got to shut the show down next. It's Didi in the Morning.
2: 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Let's go, go, go.
7: Good Wednesday morning. My name is Sean Knight. Afternoons on Hot 106.5, and you're checking out Didi in the Morning. Later on this afternoon, Tanika Hughes from Action News Jax will have our afternoon headlines. Tanika, what's the 411?
8: There was a wild story I saw out of Canada. A Toronto man has spent nearly 20 years with a green mark on his ear. So back when he was 10... 20 years ago, he got his ears pierced and one became infected. You know, you take the earring out, you go on about your business, but it's stay green. And he says doctors just told him over the years it was scar tissue. This man went to the dentist, and when they were doing a panoramic x-ray, they found an earring backing lodged underneath his skin. So he has been walking around for 20 years with a green earlobe because it was the earring backing in his ear.
7: I know you're lying.
8: No.
7: I would...
8: So he's getting it removed this week, so that's the good news. So, yeah.
7: No, I'm like, who said that I had scar tissue on the back of my ear?
8: Yeah.
7: Yeah, because I'm not going to that doctor no more.
8: Who said that? Yeah, the doctors, apparently. Wild.
7: No, I leave that comment to myself, family show, as we get ready for a keyword that can win you $1,000 with Didi Pays Your Bills. 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But at 3 o'clock, the party continues with me, Tanika, DJ Reggie B's, and the rest of the fam on Hot 106.5.
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0: It's Didi in the morning. All right, listen, the show is over. Hold on a second.
22: Pew.
0: But I got to remind everybody again, we're going on the big one voyage cruise, and we want you to join us October 26th through November 1st.
1: Come on.
0: 6 unforgettable nights. They say Virgin cruises are the best. We're going on the Resilient Lady.
1: I love the name.
0: I do too. Listen, we're going Nassau, Bahamas, the Beach Club at Bimini. It's going to be unbelievable. Let me see. Some of the folks who will be there. Let's see. I see Eric Benet, Dave Hollister, King George, Rick Ross, T.I., Keith Sweat, Cupid, Erica Campbell, Warren Campbell, Ja'Kalen Carr, Dave Hollister. Who else? Anthony Anderson, Cedric the Entertainer, Mr. Tendernism.
1: Damn.
0: Wycliffe Jean, Dougie Fred. I mean, the list goes on and on and on. And we're going to be there, too.
1: Yes, sir.
0: All right, here's the deal. 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

0: learning her, man, and learning her, man. 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
1: Yeah.
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0: Here's another one of them work hits from JoJo. 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
1: Shout. Coming right back at you, baby.

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Should I dead up, get no strings attached, chat. 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

0: Soul of Duval with Edie in the Morning. It's Mark Young. Big shout out to Mike Ignazito. I hope I'm saying that right. He just won $1,000 at 10 o'clock. Everybody is trying to win this money. You can win it too. I've got another chance for you to win $1,000. That's coming up in less than 1 hour at 12 o'clock on the dot. Hang close and hopefully you can get that $1,000. That stack to have a great weekend. And man, you know, Drake, he had a great Tuesday because he just dropped his hour-long surreal film, FOMO. That was Tuesday night with fans watching it on YouTube and Spotify and Apple. And so he dropped some new music, had some wild visuals on there, also some celebrity cameos. And it was all about Drake, man. It was the whole Drake experience. Did you see it? I watched a little bit of it, then I kind of fell asleep.
1: Set that preset so you can enjoy the best R&B in Jacksonville.

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0: 105.065, the soul of Duval with Dee Dee in the morning. It's Mark Young. A shout out to my good friend, Music Soul Child. You know, he's celebrating his birthday today. Happy birthday, my man. Also, he's celebrating it with Tamron Hall. Well, I don't know if he's actually celebrating it with Tamron Hall physically. I mean, it'd be kind of cool if they did, right? But they have the same birthday. So happy birthday, Tamron Hall, and happy heavenly birthday to Blues King, B.B. King. And hang close. Got another chance for you to win $1,000. That's coming up in minutes at 12 noon. Also on the way, Tams with Free Mind.
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0: Hot 106.5, the soul of Duval with Dee Dee in the morning. It's Mark Young, guest starring for JoJo. Shout out to our Jaguars. They are set for that win on Sunday against Denver. That's going down. Yeah, Mile High Stadium. Can't wait for that. Also, you can win this money. You still have a few more minutes to put in this keyword, CAR, C-A-R, CAR, into your Hot 106.5 app, or hit us up at hot1065fm.com for your shot at $1,000. Go ahead and do that. Hang close, though. Money Long on the way, Made for Me, and Soul for Real, Candy Rain, coming up.
1: 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Joyce Morgan, an innovator and trailblazer. For years, Joyce Morgan was on our TV screens and delivering the daily news as a trusted news anchor. She was the first Black woman to host a morning news show in Jacksonville. But years later, she then left the anchor desk and served two successful terms as a Jacksonville City Council member representing District 1 in Arlington. And in 2023, Joyce Morgan was elected Duval County's first woman and first Black property appraiser. Historically Hot. Telling our stories from Hot 106.5, the soul of Duval.
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Shout out to Ashanti and Nelly. You know, Peacock just renewed their show, We Belong Together. Yeah, that's a good look right there. That's a pretty good show, too. It's Hot 106.5, the soul of Duval, where DD pays your bills, your next chance to win $1,000. 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I'm counting it up. Also, I got some Anthony Hamilton, Can't Let Go, and Kalani with Folded on the way.

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0: pays your bills. It's Mark Young. You know, you can win $1,000. That's coming up at 2 p.m. One stack for you for the weekend or for sharing, you know, because sharing is caring. Or you could just be selfish and spend it all on yourself or just go grocery shopping. But if you do go grocery shopping, remember that Whole Foods, they have a recall right now. They're recalling a couple of specialty cheeses sold in several states, as a matter of fact, because it contains some egg protein that wasn't listed on the label. And the FDA says, if you bought it, destroy it or return it for a refund. No illnesses have been reported. But if you have some allergies to eggs, this cheese will really mess you up, they're saying. So go ahead and just toss it, you know, so you can go ahead and cut the cheese. No pun intended.
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0: Shout out to Rihanna. She's back to work, all right. Her album is called R9. Her husband spilled the beans, ASAP Rocky, on her actually being in the studio. Well, she's apparently working on some new music. I can't wait to hear it. It is Hot 106.5, the soul of Duval, where DD pays your bills and your next chance to win $1,000. That comes up in a matter of minutes. So 2 p.m., I've got your shot at $1,000. All right, hang close, though. Get all your favorite music, too. On the way, Jesse Powell and the Fugees. Ready or not, hang close.
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1: 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I don't know if you heard about this, but President Barack Obama's dog, Sonny, you know, he announced that Sonny, the family's 13-year-old Portuguese water dog, has unfortunately passed away. And she joined the Obamas in the White House back in 2013 and was known for chasing squirrels and keeping everybody on their toes. And ironically, for a Portuguese water dog, Sonny reportedly hated getting wet. Well, rest in peace, Sonny. And hang close. I got all your favorite music on the way. Like Joe, I Want to Know. Also, Kevin Ross coming up.
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Power 106.5, the soul of Duval, where DD pays your bills. It's Mark Young, guest song for JoJo. Thank you so much for listening and hanging out with me. I do appreciate that. And coming up next, my good friend, Sean Knight. And another chance for you to win $1,000 happens with him at 5 p.m. He's the plug. He's got the dough. Just hang out with him. Alicia Keys coming up. If I Ain't Got You. Also, Coco Jones rolling through with Here I Go right here on Hot 106.5. Have yourself a great Wednesday.

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3: 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You have the serious ones, and you have the ones that's not that serious. If you ever get into an accident, you want to be in the one that's not that serious, because a serious one could really hurt you. It could kill you. It could put you in the hospital for some time. 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

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We'll talk about it in 10 minutes on Hot 106.5.

0: 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And yesterday we were talking about the incident that happened last week during a volleyball match between Ferdinand Beach High School and Andrew Jackson High School. Well, Nassau County Schools have completed their investigation, and the district says that it could not substantiate reports that racial slurs were used, but investigators did confirm inappropriate behavior involving a black baby doll. The doll was originally part of a parenting class assignment, but students were seen removing it from the carrier, holding it in the air, and shouting during the game. Now, the students involved have been identified and are facing disciplinary procedures. And Nassau County Schools also apologized to the Andrew Jackson community and says it will strengthen supervision and security at athletic events while creating opportunities for students from both schools to come together and rebuild trust. All right, so even if investigators couldn't confirm racial slurs were used, do you believe the behavior with the doll still crossed the racial line? Me personally, I do. And what should accountability look like beyond disciplining the students involved? Because look, we've all done some things in high school that we might not have been proud of. We might have done some pranks, but that just took it a little too far, if you ask me. What do you think? At 833-758-1065, or you could use the open mic feature on your Hot 1065 mobile app. Do you believe the behavior with the doll still crossed the racial line? And what should accountability look like beyond disciplining the students involved? Let's talk about it with more of your R&B favorites coming up on the other side from Tyla and Casey and JoJo, who is one half of Jodeci. They're going to be in town on December 15th over at the Florida Theater. You could win your way in and get on our guest list at hot1065fm.com. All that and more is right here with me, Sean Knight. 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
3: Downtown drivers heading north on I-95. There is an abandoned vehicle before Adams Street. With a road ranger ahead, move over or slow down as you approach. And Westside drivers heading west on I-10. There is a crash between Cassett Avenue and Lane Avenue. From the WOKV Traffic Center, I'm David Pope.
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0: Our chance to win $1,000 happens today at 5 p.m. with DD Pays Your Bills on Hot 106.5. The soul of Duval. It's Sean Knight on the ride home. And if you're looking for something to do, September 26th, the second annual Corks and Forks fundraising event is going to take place at the Sawgrass Marriott in Ponte Vedra Beach. 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The schedule will include a VIP reception with a bourbon tasting and cigar rolling. Look, you had me at cigars. That's all I'm going to tell you right there. And your MCs are going to be yours truly, Sean Knight of Hot 106.5 and Action News Jax traffic anchor Kajaja Hawkins. Yes, we're going to have a grand time. Keep listening to Hot 106.5 for more details. And we are talking this afternoon about the incident that happened at Fernandina Beach High School and Andrew Jackson High School at a volleyball game where one of the students held up a black baby doll and was shouting. Now, the students involved have been identified and are facing disciplinary action, but at 833-758-1065, even if investigators can confirm racial slurs were used, do you believe the behavior with the doll still crossed a racial line? And what should accountability look like beyond disciplining the students involved? This should definitely turn into a teaching moment, because if there is a predominantly white school playing a predominantly black school, and the white students are holding up a black baby doll and they are shouting, what is the message behind that? I'm just trying to understand a little clearly on what was the purpose behind that. There's other ways that you can actually have fun and show your school spirit without doing anything like that. I definitely think that it should turn into a teaching moment. And I'll give you more details once they become available with Tanika Hughes from Action News Jax. She's going to have our afternoon headlines around 4:30. 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
0: And Hanani of Mitsubishi on Blanding.
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15: Downtown drivers heading north on I-95. There is an abandoned vehicle before Adams Street with a road ranger ahead. Move over or slow down as you approach. And Westside drivers heading west on I-10. There is a crash between Cassett Avenue and Lane Avenue. From the WOKV Traffic Center, I'm David Pomar.
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With Didi Pays Your Bills on Hot 106.5, the soul of Duval, it's y'all night on the ride home. Sending birthday blessings to all the Virgos, especially my sister Keita. She is years old today. Love you much. 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

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But on yesterday, it was all about a day of gratitude. We'll talk about that in 10 minutes on 1065.

0: 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Tanika Hughes from Action News Jax. She will return tomorrow with our afternoon headlines. But yesterday was National Thank You Day. And when was the last time you told somebody thank you? Because sometimes we get so busy moving, grinding, and handling life that we forget to acknowledge the people who helped us along the way. So when it comes to saying thank you, say it while they can still hear it. Don't wait until someone is gone to tell everybody how much they meant to you. Never outgrow gratitude. No matter how successful you become, somebody helped you, they encouraged you, they prayed for you, they taught or opened a door along the way to your success. And another thing, the little things deserve appreciation too. The phone call, the check-in, the favor, the person who simply showed up. Say thank you. Always take time to say thank you because gratitude is free, but it's valuable. And those two words can make somebody feel seen, respected, and appreciated. So my little reminder to you, never become so busy, comfortable, or familiar with somebody's kindness that you forget to say thank you. So to everybody that's under the sound of my voice, I just want to simply say thank you because you have options, yet you chose to hang out with me and to hang out with Hot 106.5. I will never take you for granted. I want to say thank you so much. I really appreciate you. And let's continue to have some more fun, all right? On the other side, we got more of your R&B favorites from Tyrese and After 7, right here on Hot 106.5, the soul of Duval.
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3: Oceanway drivers heading southbound on the West Beltway. There is a crash and many delays as you approach Merrill Road. Give yourself about 22 minutes to get from Heckscher to JTV. And Southside drivers, there is a major crash before Hart Bridge with the right lane blocked. From the WOKV Traffic Center, I'm David Pomar.
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You left in that car.

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12: Oceanway drivers heading southbound on the West Beltway. There is a crash and many delays as you approach Merrill Road. Give yourself about 22 minutes to get from Heckscher to JTV. And Southside drivers, there is a major crash before Hart Bridge with the right lane blocked. From the WOKV Traffic Center, I'm David Pomar.
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Let's go. Yeah, you look-

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0: Hot traffic from the Strata Air Conditioning and Heating Traffic Center.
2: Westside driver is heading south on the West Beltway. There is a crash before Hurlong Road with the right shoulder blocked. And Oceanway drivers, I'm seeing many delays as you get on the Dames Point Bridge. From the WOKV Traffic Center, I'm David Pomar.
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Should I dead up, get no strings attached, chat. 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

0: 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Feeling real good on this Wednesday. And if you're looking for a job or know somebody that is looking for a job, more than 20 local companies are hiring in downtown Jacksonville tomorrow with hundreds of positions available. The Job News Jacksonville hiring event will go from 10 a.m. to 2 p.m. at the Doubletree Hilton on River Place Boulevard in partnership with CareerSource Northeast Florida. Now, employers are looking to fill everything from entry-level to blue-collar jobs to professionals, supervisory, and leadership positions. 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And so qualified applicants could even walk away with the job offer that same day. Again, from 10 a.m. to 2 p.m. at the Doubletree by Hilton on River Place Boulevard. That's where it's all going down. And please let me know when you start, all right? It's just 6 o'clock. More your R&B favorites from Faith Evans. And I'm even digging a crease with the Isleys right here with me, Shaw Knight, and Hot 106.5. The soul of Duval.
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3: Woodside driver is heading south on the West Beltway. There is a crash before Hurlong Road with the right shoulder blocked. And Oceanway drivers, I'm seeing many delays as you get on the Dames Point Bridge. From the WOKV Traffic Center, I'm David Pomar.
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It's powered by Beulah Aaron Plumbing. You'll hear all of your 90s favorites from back in the day right here on Hot 106.5. The soul of Duval.

Another but timeless R&B on your Wednesday on High 106.5. The Soul of Duval. Hang out with me Sunday afternoons at 12 noon for Soul School Sunday. That's what class is in session with all your timeless R&B from back in the day, starting at 12 noon on High 106.5.

0: Your chance to win $1,000 tomorrow with DD Page and Bills happens at 8 a.m. on Hot 106.5. The soul of Duval and Sean Knight on the ride home. And if you love cigars like me, then I want you to hang out with me at the River City Smoke Fest. 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And look, the city of Jacksonville is now accepting submissions, Mom and Dad, for the 2027 Tomorrow's Leaders Essay Contest presented by ViStar Credit Union. Students will have until October 19th to submit essays inspired by Dr. King's message. We must accept finite disappointment, but never lose infinite hope. The contest will recognize young people's demonstrating leadership, community involvement, and civic responsibility. And winners will be honored at Jacksonville's 40th annual MLK Breakfast on January the 15th at the Prime Osborne Convention Center. I am loving that. Cannot wait for it. As we get ready to get our laugh on, Tony Sko and Tony's Tripping is up next on a Random Thoughts Wednesday, right here on Hot 106.5, the soul of Duval.
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4: Westside drivers heading south on the West Beltway. There is a crash before Hurlong Road with the right shoulder blocked. And Oceanway drivers, I'm seeing many delays as you get on the Dames Point Bridge. From the WOKV Traffic Center, I'm David Pomar.
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8: 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You have the serious ones, and you have the ones that's not that serious. 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It could kill you. It could put you in a hospital for some time. It could change your life forever. You might not be able to walk. You never know.

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0: Talk. It's time now for the One Man Riot. Tony Sko and Tony Stripper.
1: Yo, it's your man Tony Sko, along with my brother Sean Knight on yet another Wednesday. So you know what that means, Sean?
2: Of course, Sko. What kind of thoughts are you having?
1: A brother got random thoughts. These thoughts are random. They say that all the world is a stage. If that's true, where does the audience sit?
2: Really, Sko?
1: Random thoughts. These thoughts are random. Me and my wife just put skylights in our apartment.
2: That's cool.
1: The upstairs neighbors are furious.
2: Uh-oh.
1: These thoughts are random. Random thoughts. Hey, Sean, no matter what room you go into, it's always room temperature.
2: I see what you did there.
1: Random thoughts. These thoughts are random. This lady knocked on my door the other day asking for a donation for the new pool. I came back to the door with a cup of water like, here you go.
2: Foul, Sko. Just foul.
1: These thoughts are random. Random thoughts. Hey, I wonder if I ever ate an egg that came from a chicken I also ate.
2: Wait, what?
1: Wow. Random thoughts.
2: I know. These thoughts are random.
1: Speaking of chicken, you never know how fast you are on your feet until a frozen chicken falls out your freezer.
2: Ooh, absolutely, Sko. Facts.
1: Oh, yeah. Random thoughts. These thoughts are random. And lastly, Sean, on a Wednesday with random thoughts, yesterday it was so hot, Kool-Aid called my name, okay?
2: Oh, yeah.
1: Random thoughts. These thoughts are random. Yo, it's your man, Tony Sko, along with my brother, Sean Knight, on yet another Wednesday with Random Thoughts. And these thoughts have been random.
2: Sko, as long as you didn't bust through the wall, we all good, man. Appreciate it, man. That's my time. I got to get up out of here. Shelby is up next. Remember, she got the 90s at 9. It's powered by Beulah Aaron Plumbing. And later on tonight, after Shelby, it's my bass brother, A.C. Shaw, and the Quiet Storm. 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We'll do it tomorrow at 3, right after the homie Mark Young guest star for JoJo. My name is Sean Knight, and this is Hot 165, the soul of Duval.
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23: Westside drivers heading south on the West Beltway. There is a crash before Hurlong Road with the right shoulder blocked. And Oceanway drivers, I'm seeing many delays as you get on the Dames Point Bridge. From the WOKV Traffic Center, I'm David Pomar.
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25: 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Ho!

All right, so I know you've been watching Beauty in Black. Well, Rico Ross's wife was not here for the gay shenanigans. We're going to get into it coming up next right here on Hot 106.5, the Soul of Duval, where Dee Dee in the morning is paying your bills, giving you $1,000 five times a day, weekdays. 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

0: 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What's the deal, fam? It's Shelby tonight time. Got you rocking on this hump day Wednesday. Can't believe we are halfway through another work week, but you know what? 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Now, listen. Okay, so I know Rico Ross was just in Jacksonville recently, right? He had this whole thing. He's on this little run. So if you watch Tyler Perry's Beauty in Black on Netflix, you know who I'm talking about. Horace, a.k.a. Mr. Bellary. Well, I just read a report where they say that his wife was not here for the shenanigans. Now, you know, in the show, he plays a bi-curious man. I guess he's like gay. Okay, let's just say that. And so now it's been reported that she was not here for the shenanigans. She made sure he put in his contract limits on the role that he would play as this gay man. Girlfriend said, listen, we're not going to cross that line. We're not doing too much, all right? So let's make sure this contract has everything stated clearly and correctly. We will not do A, B, and C. We won't be doing A, B, and C. I love it, girl. Stay on top of your man and make sure he's not locked into any crazy shenanigans. But I love me some Horace. I love Mr. Bellary. As a matter of fact, hopefully you've watched season three? Yes, season three of Beauty in Black. It came out, it dropped on Netflix about 2-3 weeks ago. And I'm still on episode 5 or 6, but I love it. I'm here for it. Coming up next, got more vibes on the way with Belle Biv DeVoe. Gonna throw in some Neo and so much more right here on Hot 106.5.
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0: I 106.5. It's a soul out of all. 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So, family, get into this. I don't know if you're interested in working for a nonprofit organization, but the opportunity is here and it could be for you. So the St. John's Riverkeeper is looking for its next leader. So Lisa Renneman, who has led the organization for 14 years, announced that she plans to step down in spring of 2027. Now, the nonprofit is now accepting applications for the position. So if you've been thinking about it, and nonprofit is your thing, here's your opportunity. However, Renneman is not going away. She is also planning to run for Jacksonville City Council. All right. So the Riverkeeper organization is known for advocating for the health and protection of the St. John's River. Listen, I had a cousin who was into this. This was her thing. Like, and she would be so upset if we took plastic near a lake or we would hang out when we were younger. I was like, girl, relax. But now I get it. I totally understand. But if this is your thing, let me call my cousin. There is definitely a job opening. All right. Hit us up. Get the details online at hot1065fm.com. Got more vibes on the way with The Deal. 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
3: 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You have the serious ones, and you have the ones that's not that serious. If you ever get into an accident, you want to be in the one that's not that serious. Because a serious one could really hurt you. It could kill you. It could put you in the hospital for some time. It could change your life forever. You might not be able to walk. You never know.

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